0: University was one of the researchers. She's told National Radio News social attitudes need to change.
1: Respecting our older people and looking at them as not just a source of money or someone to control is very, very important as a society. These are older adults. They're autonomous. They've lived long, useful lives. Now they're deserving of respect, not abuse.
0: The UN's top official on HIV and AIDS says massive international aid cuts have left the world's response to the disease in peril. She says the reductions, including the scrapping of US aid by the Trump administration, mark a serious disruption to tackling the disease. The BBC's global affairs reporter Charles Haviland has more.
2: Winnie Byanyima, the head of UNAIDS, said the slashing of international aid was reversing hard-fought gains. Prevention is badly affected. Last year, 40% fewer people than in 2024 got a drug called PrEP that helps stop HIV infection. Condom provision has fallen, so too has testing, meaning more people are transmitting the virus without knowing it. Access to help is being compromised as some governments push back against the rights of key groups, including the LGBT plus community.
0: Remembered by King Charles for his irresistible charm and talent, David Hockney, the talent behind the iconic vibrant paintings of shimmering Los Angeles pools, has died at age 88. Famous for the iconic pieces of 20th century art, Mr. Hockney was born in England but spent most of his life in Southern California in the US, often painting its suburban views. He also captured the wooded hills of Yorkshire and the fields and trees of France, where he spent time later in his life. First came Mudang. Now fans are saying hello to Bread Roll, a baby pygmy hippo who made her first appearance at Berlin Zoo overnight. The rare tiny hippo was born on May 9 to mother Debbie and father Toby. And in sport, the Super Netball finals are underway in Sydney this weekend. Tonight, Lightning take on the Thunderbirds, while the Mavericks go head-to-head against the Firebirds. More action is on the cards tomorrow. Meantime, in round 15 of the NRL, in their sixth consecutive win, the Dolphins were too good for the Roosters, defeating them 48-10 in Brisbane. Dolphins coach Christian Wolf says he thought his side's defence was outstanding.
3: You know, really, we gave two tries they probably didn't deserve, and I don't mean that disrespectfully, but we didn't catch the ball on one, and the other one, Kurt, doesn't usually make that mistake, but I thought our defence was outstanding, and then when we got our opportunities, we played some really good footy, particularly in the conditions.
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7: And the weather forecast for the rest of Saturday, the 13th of June. Partly cloudy, slight chance for shower in the south, most likely at night. Near zero chance of rain elsewhere. Winds northwesterly, 15 to 25 kilometres per hour. Daytime maximum temperatures between 16 and 21 degrees. And currently in Cairns, it's 15.5 degrees. Good morning, everybody. This is David Innes with the Feel Good Radio Show, and I've got the feature record in my hand. And this is Johnny Winter, captured live. Now, Johnny Winter is a good rock and roll blues guitarist, and this album was made in 1976 in San Diego in three different venues, and they've compiled it all together. The first side, we've got the songs Boney Maroney, Roll With Me, Rock and Roll People, It's All Over Now, Highway 61 Revisited, and Sweet Papa John. Here we go, Johnny Winter. Alive.

0: The feature record, Johnny Winter captured live. And that's side one down. Side two will be on after the 11 o'clock news and weather.
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0: Yeah, Eric EC, the great sound of Cream on KRRFM. 25 minutes to 11 and 16 degrees outside. Here's a bit of Bob Marley, reggae, Rastas music, all in one.

the great Bob Marley, the great late Bob Marley. Here's a bit more Buffalo off their volcanic rock album, Sunrise, Come My Way.

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great sound of the Doors on KRRFM. Just a couple of minutes before 11 o'clock, folks. And we've got Candos IGA savings this week. 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These specials are on sale now until Tuesday the 16th of June. IGA Candos, proud sponsor of KRRFM. Okay, folks, in about 6 or 7 minutes, we'll have Johnny Winter captured live. 1976, great rock and roll, great bluesy music, and looking forward to that. The first album, the first side was just fantastic. Until then.

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1: Hello, I'm Alyssa Delfs. The Prime Minister of Pakistan says the US and Iran have agreed to the final text of a deal to end the war. Shehbaz Sharif, a key mediator, says peace has never been as close. It caps a day of high-stakes briefings over a potential agreement. The BBC's Bernd Debusman has more.
2: There have been a lot of twists and turns over the last 24 hours. Just yesterday, President Trump said he was quite confident that there would be a deal signed in Europe potentially over the weekend, only today to seem very quite angry with the reporting over what's in that deal. Now, a White House official told us that essentially what Iran had agreed to is a performance-based deal in which money would be released to them once they dismantle their nuclear program, once they agreed to either remove or destroy its highly enriched uranium, that it would stop sending money to proxy groups such as Hezbollah in Lebanon, and that the Strait of Hormuz would be completely open. That's very different than what we had seen in Iranian media throughout the course of today.
1: Meantime, a deal to end the Iran war might not benefit Australian motorists as an end to the fuel tax cut looms. President Donald Trump has been posting online saying an agreement with Iran is close, sending global fuel prices plunging. But new analysis has revealed that even if a deal is reached, the impact on Aussie diesel and petrol prices could be minimal. While fuel prices spiked in the immediate aftermath of initial strikes, in most states and territories they are now lower than before, mainly because of a halving of the fuel excise, which is tipped to come to an end on June 30. A new AI platform could revolutionise the way patients visit the dentist. An Australian artificial intelligence platform developed at the University of Sydney is being adopted by others around the world and will help student dentists cater to patients with sensitive teeth, a challenging diagnosis or high stress levels. Its creators say the technology is not designed to replace educators, but let them design their own teaching aids and direct their students' AI use. The development comes amid heightened focus on artificial intelligence, including a warning from Pope Leo about its impact on humanity, while new research is highlighting concerns that AI will have a bigger impact on education than the arrival of the internet. A cold front is making its way across the southeastern states, bringing cooler temperatures and rain to parts of Australia. The Bureau of Meteorology's Angus Hines told the ABC the mild temperatures over the last week will begin to change.
3: So we've had these unbelievably mild winter temperatures over about the last week or so for much of central, eastern and southern Australia. That is going to shift in some areas as a cold front sweeps through over the course of the weekend, but perhaps more than the really cold weather, which is not expected to be that chilly, but a bit of cooler than what it has been. More than that drop in temperature, the most notable part of the weather system this weekend is likely to be the rainfall.
1: And taking a look at sport now, FIFA World Cup action continues this morning with the United States up against Paraguay. Teams have been unveiled for both sides, with Chris Richards returning for the US after recovering from a back injury. Five members of the American side were on the field the last time the two sides met in November last year. The US won that clash 2-1. Tomorrow, Australia plays their first World Cup game in Toronto against Turkey. And in tennis in the Netherlands, in the women's quarterfinals this morning, Australian Ayla Tomjanovic's match against Katie McNally was suspended due to rain.
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5: 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That number again, 042 77 96 299.
6: And we have the forecast for the rest of Saturday, the 13th of June. It's going to be partly cloudy, slight chance of a shower in the south, most likely at night. Near zero chance of rain elsewhere. Winds northwesterly, 15 to 25 kilometres per hour. Daytime maximum temperatures between 16 and 21 degrees. And currently in Candice right now, it's 17 degrees. And that'll be just great for the Ralston markets, which is on this very minute. Good morning, everybody. This is David Innes of the Feel Good Radio Show. I've got Johnny Winter captured live. This is the feature record. It's a great record. And the Johnny Winter band includes Johnny Winter, Randy Joe Hobbs, Richard Hughes and Floyd Radford. Now, on this side of the album, we've got Highway 61 Revisited and Sweet Papa John. Johnny Winter captured live.

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0: Yeah, get down. Thank you. That's Johnny Winter live, captured live in San Diego in three different venues. Johnny Winter, albino in slide guitarist, brilliant slide guitarist with his stovepipe hat. What a figure. What a... Yes, been listening to Highway 61 Revisited and Sweet Papa John. Oh, I enjoyed that.
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There you go, Martha and the Muffins. Echo Beach. It's 25 minutes to 12 on KRRFM. 18 degrees outside. Here's some more Black Keys, Lonely Boy.

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4: It's 12 minutes to 12 and 18 degrees outside. I'm winding up the show right now. Here's a bit of Black Sabbath and their War Pigs. This is a song called War Pigs, and that's for all the war pigs out there who are buggering up the world right now.

Nice little bit of Black Sabbath there. That's the end of the show, folks. Thank you very much for your company today. I hope you enjoyed the show. Liam Bazan will be on shortly. I haven't seen her yet, but she'll toddle in, no doubt. Here's a bit of Supertramp and Fools Overture. That'll take us up to midday for the news and weather.

fight on the seas and oceans. We shall defend our island, whatever the cost may be. We shall never surrender.

0: Hello, I'm Alyssa Delfs. The Federal Energy Minister says there's more fuel in Australia today than there was at the start of the US-Iran war, and more now than there has been in recent years. Chris Bowen says in the face of international pressure, Australians can take confidence in the nation's current fuel supply.
1: We have 54 ships on the way to Australia with various types of fuel and 3.5 billion litres of fuel deliveries locked in over the next 4 weeks. This has been the government working hard with industry, securing extra fuel supplies through the Export Finance Australia arrangements, diversifying our fuel supplies.
0: The current fuel excise tax cut will come to an end on June 30. A researcher on ageing says the use of some phrases are unhelpful in preventing elder abuse. Associate Professor Mari Bernoth from the Three Rivers Department of Rural Health at Charles Sturt University has co-authored research on coercive control of older Australians when a non-family member is involved. She told National Radio News the systems aimed at protecting the elderly often don't listen to concerned family members. She's also warned against the use of the phrase intergenerational disparity.
2: Giving the impression that older people are very wealthy and so are valuable sources of income. And I think we need to be very careful in the language that we're using, including coming from our politicians, in that some of that language may be making older people more vulnerable.
0: Elon Musk has officially become the world's first ever trillionaire on paper. It comes after his firm SpaceX was floated on the stock market, which he celebrated with the launch of his Falcon X rocket. Mr. Musk gave a speech overnight revealing he was surprised by the result.
3: I give SpaceX less than a 10% chance of succeeding at all, to be clear. In fact, I told people this. I said, look, we're probably going to fail, but, you know, we should give it a try, because if we don't, if there's not a new company that enters space, we will never be a truly space-faring civilization.
0: And still overseas, the United Nations Refugee Agency has confirmed the first Ebola-related deaths in a displacement camp in eastern Congo, which hosts 30,000 internally displaced people. It comes as aid workers warn there's a high risk the disease could spread rapidly in overcrowded sites. As of Friday, Congo had reported 689 confirmed cases and 136 deaths in an outbreak that also spread to neighbouring Uganda, which has reported 19 cases. The World Health Organization declared the outbreak a public health emergency of international concern on May 17. And it's set to be a massive night of sport around the country and the world. In round 15 of the NRL tonight, the Warriors are up against the Sharks before the Eels take on the Raiders. Still in NRL, Panthers' Casey McLean has been ruled out of the second State of Origin match for New South Wales after suffering a fresh leg injury at training. Uncapped code hopper Mark Nwanganituwasi is the leading contender to come into the team for Wednesday's clash at the MCG. Meanwhile, in AFL, Melbourne play Essendon tonight. North Melbourne will go head-to-head against the West Coast Eagles and Port Adelaide take on the Swans. And in Toronto, in the FIFA World Cup, the USA are in action against Paraguay. Tomorrow, Australia hit the field for the first time against Turkey.
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8: And weather for today, we can expect a partly cloudy day with a slight chance of a shower in the south, most likely at night. Near zero chance of rain elsewhere and winds northwesterly 15 to 25 kilometres per hour. Daytime maximum temperatures between 16 and 21 degrees. Our fire danger for today in the Central Ranges, no rating. Happy with that because we've had that little bit of rain. It's been so nice, hasn't it? Grass growing. I don't know about out at your place, but if you've got stock, they've got feed. So good. All right. For tomorrow, we can expect a cloudy day, high chance of showers, winds west to northwesterly, 15 to 20 kilometres an hour, becoming light in the morning, and then becoming east to southeasterly, 15 to 20 kilometres an hour in the late evening. Overnight temperatures between 9 and 12 degrees, and daytime temperatures reaching between 14 and 19. For Monday, we can expect a cloudy day, medium chance of showers about the Blue Mountains, slight elsewhere, and winds northeast to southeasterly, 15 to 25 kilometres an hour, and overnight temperatures falling to between 7 and 11, with daytime temperatures reaching between 13 and 18 degrees. And for Tuesday, 16th of June, a mostly sunny day, chance of morning fog on and east of the ranges, light winds, overnight temperatures falling to between 5 and 9, and daytime temperatures reaching between 15 and 20 degrees. So, generally, some pretty mild weather and maybe even the chance of a shower or two coming up over the next few days. Currently outside the KRR studios, it is 19 degrees and looking pretty damn smashing. Few clouds about, lots of blue sky, bit of sunshine. Get out there, do something fun.

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1: 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My name's Leanne Pazant, and I'll be with you through until 3 o'clock this afternoon when George and Robin will be in for their terrific country music program. So make sure you stick around for that one. Hope you stick around for my show, and I hope you enjoy it. We're going to have a huge range of music today, as per usual. We're going to kick it off with a bit of 80s, though, and I think this was my absolute favourite song from the 1980s. It got me into Robert Palmer. He was my driving music for most of my university. Once I got a car that had a tape deck, oh my God, I was moving up in the world. believe it or not, when my car got stolen and they totally trashed the car, the only thing they left and the thing that I was most pleased about, they left my Robert Palmer tape so I could play it in my next car. Anyway, going to play this for you. This is Addicted to Love. I just love this song. Hope you do too. Here we go. Remember all the girls dressed in white?

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0: Yeah, some Walk the Moon for you there, and Shut Up and Dance. And before that, we heard from two classic 80s tracks, really. Bit of Robert Palmer to kick off the program, and then some Roxette, Listen to Your Heart. Okay, 27 minutes to 1 o'clock, so I've got some 80s for you coming up right now, and their track Shaboom, and then we'll have a bit more from two classic Aussies. More recent, though.
1: I don't care about what you're

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Bit of Troye Sivan for you there, and Rush. And before that, we heard from Kate Miller-Heidke with Zero Gravity, the song she took to Eurovision a few years ago. Just love it. I love Kate Miller-Heidke, the way she can hit those high notes and still make it a fabulous pop song. Just think she's the best. Okay, time is 17 minutes to 1 o'clock here at KRRR. Kandos Railstone Community Radio. 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Okay, up next, a bit of classic K-pop for you. 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
3: Heard this the other day and I just had to play it for you. 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

There you go. A couple of classic Aussie rock tracks there with Big Pig and their track Hungry Town. And before that, I think it was the opening track from Ice House's absolutely brilliant album, Man of Colours. So many good hits on that one, including the title track, Man of Colours. Just loved it. Well, it's just gone 1 o'clock here at KRRR 98.7. on your FM dial. This is Candos Rylstone Community Radio, broadcasting out to you wherever you might be, whether you're picking us up on the radio itself or via the internet. Hope you're listening, hope you're enjoying the music, and hope you stick around. We're going to play some Chapel Roan for you now, and then following that, we have a couple from Eurovision. So they're still on my playlist just because I love them. And maybe some, I'll throw some K-pop in as well, just for kicks. So, yeah, but first up, Chapel Roan and this one, H-O-T-T-O-G-O. You gotta dance along to this one. It's a bit like Nutbush City Limits. You just got to play along.

0: And that was Just Klein there with Europapa. And if you like that one and you'd like to hear a bit more of that, he's coming to Sydney in December of this year and will be playing at Moor Park at the Horden Pavilion on Saturday, December the 5th. So get your tickets early would be my thought. I think he'd be lots of fun. All right, up next we have a bit more Europop, and this one is Love, Love, Peace, Peace.
1: A powerful, majestic start. Maybe battle horn of some kind.
2: Step two, drums. There has to be drums. It doesn't hurt if the drums are played by gorgeous topless men. It's proven very efficient through the years. But please feel free to try other alternatives. It's also proven helpful to go the exact opposite way. Use a grandmother.
1: Step three, show the viewers your country's ethnic background by using an old tradition folklore instrument that no one's heard before.
2: No, no. In this case, it's proven much more efficient to not use the male models. Go for an old man's men. It's proven very efficient through the years. But please feel free to try other alternatives. It's also proven helpful to go the exact opposite way. Use a grandmother.
1: Step three, show the viewers your country's ethnic background by using an old tradition folklore instrument that no one's heard before.

0: bring a violin.
1: Step 5. The violin, the drums, and the kvinnabøske might make it all feel a bit old-fashioned. This can easily be fixed by adding a DJ who pretends to scratch. In real life, of course, this is 30 years old, but in Eurovision, it'll give your number a contemporary feel.
0: Step 6. Costumes. You need to look memorable, something that the viewers will notice.
1: Perfect. Step 7. The song. Everything else might be important, but the song is essential. Let it be about something everyone can relate to. Love works. Peace is also a popular way to go.
0: Yes, peace is good. ABBA actually won the competition with a song about war, with Waterloo. But this is not something we recommend.
1: When you have all your pieces gathered, go for it. And don't look.

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Sabrina Carpenter there with Manchild. And before that, we heard from Wei V and Kickback. And now I just know I'm going to stuff up their names. It was a Swedish duo, Petromed and Manzimelo. I'm kind of sort of there. I'm sure I got that completely mangled. And Love, Love, Peace, Peace, a comedy duo that put that song into Eurovision a few years ago, basically explaining what you need to do to win the competition. I just love it. I love the sarcasm, really. Oh, yeah, it's good fun. Okay, 22 minutes past 1 o'clock here at KRRR. Time for a bit of country, I think, and we're going to kick it off with some Tim McGraw, and I like it. I love it. Because we do, right?

0: 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I'm Faith, and we can listen to the music together on Wednesday mornings from 6 till 9 on KRRFM 98.7.
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Gotten into a bit of a country kick at the moment. That was Ella Langley there with Be Her. And before that, White Flag from Dido. And I like it. I love it. Tim McGraw. Got a couple more country songs coming up for you in a minute, including some Alex Warren and some Jordan Davis. So stick around for that if you're a fan. Time now for a community notice. Mudgee Bushwalking and Bike Riding Club. If you're keen to explore the exciting trails and roads, enjoy stunning views and share the journey with great company, well, the Mudgee Bushwalking and Bike Riding Club is calling you. From single day to multi-day adventures, from peaceful local walks and rides to challenging activities in the Mudgee region and beyond. It's all about fresh air, fitness, fun and friendships. So, why join? Well, you can meet like-minded people of all ages. You can explore incredible vistas, flora and fauna. Get fit while you're having fun and create memories. Even better. Whether you're a casual walker or a bike rider, a seasoned hiker chasing your next adventure, recent activities have included the Warren Bungles, the Pipeline Track, Avesford Reserve, Gangutty and Dunswamp, as well as a number of local bike rides. Upcoming events include the Barragan Fire Trail, Fern Tree Gully, The Drip, Kosciuszko, New Zealand, and many others. Do whichever ones suit you. Well, if you'd like to join and for more information, you can visit the website. That is www.mudgeebushwalking.org.au. Or you can find them on Facebook at Mudgee Facebook, of course, facebook.com, and look up Mudgee Bushwalking and Bike Riding, and that'll get you there. So keep that one in mind. If you're looking for a new way to meet people of like-minded passions, you want to get out in the fresh air, or maybe just get fit, keep them in mind. That's the Mudgee Bushwalking and Bike Riding Club. Okay, that's a community notice here at KRRR. 24 minutes to 2 o'clock here. And we're going to play you some Alex Warren now. And this one is called Fever Dream.

And if you're a fan of Alex Warren, he's coming to Australia very soon. From Friday the 28th of August, he's going to be playing at Qdos Bank Arena right through until Sunday the 30th. So three shows on Friday, Saturday and Sunday around the 28th of August. Grab some tickets if you are a fan. I love him. I'm going to see if I can grab myself some. Good luck. Good luck, everyone. Okay, up next we've got Jordan Davis and Singles You Up.

0: Fabulous Dolly Parton there, and working with DJ Ricky Luna for her Dumped On remix of Jolene. I love the fact that she can keeps control of her music and yet does all of this amazing stuff with it, and works with other people to give it a fresh new look and a fresh new feel and appeal to new audiences. So, God, she's a cracker. Go, Dolly. All right, time now for some sponsorship.
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0: Okay, up next we've got Better Days, and this is from, it's the... featuring Polo G, and it is the Regard remix. So Polo G, Regard, Naked, and May Muller. 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

Fabulous Glenn Stefani there, and What You're Waiting For. And before that, we heard from a bit of Bruno Mars and some Aspar with Black Mamba. Okay, 8 minutes past 2 o'clock, and time now for a bit of a change of pace. Oh, kind of. Still keeping the speed up, and that's the thing that I love. This is a bit of Imagine Dragons. This is a song that I only picked up on this week. I'm sure it's been out for forever. But, it's called Wake Up. I thought that's pretty cool. I'm going to play that on radio.

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Bit of Shakira and Burna Boy there, and one of the theme songs for the World Cup, Soccer World Cup. I don't know if you're following it or not. I know there's certainly a couple of teachers at the high school who are getting up at stupid o'clock to watch soccer and scream at the TV and trying to encourage others to do it. I've got to say, stupid o'clock is usually when I'm going to bed, but I'm glad for them. And we've got a sweep happening at the high school, so it'll be good fun. But I've got to say, one of my teams won. Mexico, all right, go Mexico. So they did well in the first day of the World Cup. Happy with that. So that was Shakira and Burna Boy with Day Day. And before that, two words from Retrophile. 27 minutes past two here at KRRR, 18 degrees outside. It is cooling off and it is clouded over. Unfortunately, all that beautiful blue sky we had earlier has kind of disappeared out to the north, but it'll come back. Only a few showers expected today. Slight chance of a shower in the south. Most likely at night. And slight breezes, daytime temperatures between 16 and 21, currently sitting on 18 degrees, as I said. Okay, up next we've got a bit of G-Idol for you, and this is one of my favourites. It's called Queen Card. Love the bass.

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fabulous. Teddy Swims there and Tones and I and David Guetta producing that one with Gone, Gone, Gone. And before that, latest track from Lady Gaga and Doechii, and that was called Runway. 22 minutes to 3 o'clock here at KRR. That means only 23 minutes, and then George will be in with his fabulous country music program. And so stick around for that one. Should be lots of good fun, hopefully. If you love that kind of music, make sure you tune in from 3 till 6, and he'll play all of the best country for you. And then following him tonight, actually I can't see the board because, you know, old and blind. Someone cool will be on from 6 till 10. Oh, my glory. I love getting old. It is so good. It's just so good. All right, bit of Bloodline for you now. This is Alex Warren and Jelly Roll. I think Teddy Swims and Jelly Roll, just they rock it. I love their music. I love their voice. And if you told me they were brothers, I'd totally believe it.

Remember the lake and the moonlight. Remember you shivered and shone. I'll never forget what you looked like on that night. But I know that time is gonna take me

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2: Overtaking on country roads requires patience and good judgment. On single lane roads, vehicles can approach at closing speeds of 200 kilometres per hour, meaning you have minimal chances of surviving a front impact. In adverse conditions such as heavy rain or fog, it's a good idea to forget about overtaking at all, unless on dual carriageways. When you're driving on a twisting country two-lane road, long straights are few and far between, and it can be tempting to take a chance in order to overtake. The important thing to remember is, if you're in doubt about your ability to pass safely, then don't. Wait until the road is clear for a long stretch or until an overtaking lane comes along. Impatience costs lives, and it's worth taking a few extra minutes to reach your destination rather than trying to overtake in risky situations.

0: crib.
1: And that was San there from 80s with Creep. And before that, Dermot Kennedy and Power Over Me. 10 minutes to 3 o'clock, so only a little bit more time left for my program. Hope you've had fun today. Hope you've enjoyed the music. It's been a huge range. Time now for a couple of community announcements, though. Cancer Council. At the Maru Community Hall on Queen's Pinch Road, Maru, tomorrow from 10 a.m. there's going to be a cuppa for cancer. There'll be raffles, plenty of good things to eat. Please bring along a plate to share. Everyone's welcome to this good community cause, and please donate money for the fabulous Cancer Council of New South Wales. And if you're looking for something to do tonight, there's a film night presented by the Candos Rylstone Film Society, and they're going to be showing a film called Thelma. Revenge has never been sweeter. That's on at the Rylstone Hall from 5 p.m. The snack bar is open from 5 p.m. 5:30 is the movie. So grab a quick snack, take a seat and enjoy the meal. Thelma follows a 93-year-old grandmother who, after falling victim to a phone scam, embarks on a daring cross-city mission to reclaim her stolen money. Blending comedy, action and heartfelt moments, it's a charming tribute to resilience, aging with agency and intergenerational bonds. Powered by June Squibb's standout performance and Richard Roundtree's final role, critics called it funny, warm and touching. It is well worth watching, so keep that one in mind. 5 o'clock, the snack bar opens at Rylstone Hall, 5:30 for the movie, and once you've paid for your membership, you get to go to every movie presented by the Candos Rylstone Film Society for a whole year. So keep that one in mind. That's on tonight. Should be good fun. And then go to Maru for the cuppa for cancer tomorrow from 10 a.m. And, of course, take your wallet. Okay, time now for a bit of Elvis Presley. And this one is a remix that was done by Junkie XL way back when, sometime in the 90s. And it's a little less conversation.

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3: All right, I'm out of here. George and Robin are here to take over the program, and it's going to be fabulous from 3 o'clock, so stick around for that. Lots of fabulous country music. To take me out, I've got some Bon Jovi for you and my sentiment for you for today. Have a nice day. See ya.

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G'day folks, how are we all going out there? Not a bad sort of an afternoon, is it, seeing we're in winter? But anyway, it is 3:30 and we're sitting on 17.3, pretty good. And yes, it feels warm, I don't know, I've got a jumper on but I could do with it. But anyway, so I hope you'll sit back and take it easy and stay with me for the next 2.5 hours now, and we'll see what we can find. Music-wise,

0: 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All food scraps, including meat, bones and seafood, plus any items that have gone off or out of date. 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Pizza boxes, used paper towel and tissues also belong in the organics bin. So keep up the great work. 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
4: License, boys.
5: Double demerits come into force this holiday period, which means if you're caught speeding, using a mobile phone illegally, or not wearing a seatbelt or helmet, you're in for double the consequences. And lost points can quickly add up to a lost license. So with double demerits these holidays, think twice.

that was one from George Jones. Poor old Jones, he's been gone a while, hasn't he? But he's still pretty popular out there. Had a fantastic voice. We've got a community announcement. Cancer Council New South Wales. A cuppa for cancer at the Maru Community Hall, Queens Pinch Road, Maru, on Sunday, the 14th, which is tomorrow. June from 10 a.m, and there will be raffles and plenty of good things to eat. Please bring along a plate to share, and all are welcome. Good community cause. Keeping in touch with our community, KRRFM. All right, it is still 17:03, and it is 12 minutes to 4.

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back home with the rest, the ones who were left had a choice in the way their lives went. The jobs they endured, the tracks that they marched, were all plotted and charted

0: Yeah, that was Ricky Van Shelton and Dolly Parton. God, didn't they put out some good stuff when they were going, eh? Absolutely brilliant. We're down to 16.6, and it is 18 minutes to 5. And you're on KIIFM, keeping in touch with our community.
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2: G'day, I'm Andrew Gee, Independent, Federal Member for Clare. I recently moved a motion in the Australian Parliament calling on governments to bring in a support package for our businesses going broke because of the indefinite closure of the Great Western Highway, and also to commit major funding in the budget for improved road access between the Central West and Sydney. Unbelievably, when it came to a vote, no Labor or One Nation MPs supported it, and hardly any Liberals or Nationals either. Rest assured that I'll be keeping up the fight for the support our communities need and deserve. Authorised by AG Orange.
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0: together with Lockie Costa and he's living the dream. I think he possibly is. He's up there around the Longreach country and, seems a pretty nice sort of a guy to talk to. And he's got a couple of CDs out. It is 9 minutes to five and 16.4 degrees. And we'll go with a sponsorship.
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1: Songs you love, songs you like, songs you haven't heard for years, songs you can't stand, and songs you've forgotten. Even songs you never knew existed. That's right, I'll play them all. My name is David, and on every second, third, fourth, and even fifth Tuesday of every month from 3 p.m. until 6 p.m. I'll be here on air at KRRFM Community Radio. 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

0: Yeah, I had a good song going there for a minute and I don't know what happened. I tried to get rid of another one off the computer and buggered the whole thing up. So I don't know if anything else goes wrong, don't take no notice of it. It's only me playing around. 16 degrees outside. We've got a community announcement here, Running Stream Christian Fellowship. They meet every Sunday morning, 10 a.m., 10:30 a.m. Just giving you half an hour to get ready there at the old school house in Running Stream. Everyone is welcome. So if you're going to make that tomorrow morning, 10:30, or you can do my way and go 10. It'll get you there a bit earlier. Have a bit more gossiping time. Yeah, all's good. We're going to hear a word from our sponsors.
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5: Yeah, see, I told you, things are going wrong. I don't know what's happening here, but anyway, we'll get around to it. We'll sort it out and come back here. We're going to hear it. See if this one will work.

0: that was Jimmy Little. I didn't sound like him, but yeah, going back a long time, I suppose. 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Specials are on sale now until Tuesday the 16th of June. And KRR, proud sponsors of, IGA, proud sponsors of KRRFM. All's good. It is, 5:32? And, yeah, we might hear another sponsorship. I'll see if I can get something else going here.
1: Of noise and Dunn Street, Candos.
0: Oh, you're joking. That's still
2: Catholic
0: there.
2: Catholic Church Mass times. First and second Sundays.
0: How do I get rid of it? Come on, George, you'll have to get in here and show me. I don't know how to get rid of it. Anyway, we've got a community announcement as well. St. Vincent's de Paul Candos, Vinnie's Candos, they are asking for donations of non-perishable goods. If you can help, please drop them into the store in St. Vinnie's Centre, Angus Avenue, Candos, during business hours, Monday to Friday. Keeping in touch with our community. 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

0: Well, folks, it is 5:45, and David's here raring to go. He's going to take you through the later hours of tonight with some good music. His choice. So it's time I packed my goodies up and went home. I've got a nice pot of soup sitting on the stove. So, what have we got? We're going to hear a word from our sponsors, a couple more songs, and Dave will be here. So keep yourself warm and goodbye for now.
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2: One Life Family Church services are at 10 a.m. on the first, third and fifth Sundays at the corner of Noyes and Dunn Street, Candos.
1: Catholic Church Mass times, first and second Sundays, are held at St Dominic's in Candos. 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All Masses start at 11 a.m.
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2: The Candos Ralston Men's Shed is open every Wednesday and Thursday from 9 a.m. to 12 midday. 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
2: Good evening and welcome to KRRFM, your good music community radio station. I'm David, and it's good to be back once again with my Saturday night mix of music, and that'll take us through until 10 o'clock tonight. But before I get started, I must thank Robin for her great show of country music this afternoon, which we all enjoyed. But now it's my turn in the hot seat, so here we go with my usual mix. Some new, some old, some fast, some slow. And we're going to start with Hello. Hang on a minute, I can see what's wrong. What a mistake to make. Okay, some new, some old, some fast, some slow. And let's start with a low.

0: Yes, took about nine lives. The cat came back, and that was by John Fitz and the Salty Dogs. We Love to Boogie was by T-Rex, and the first one, Let's Start with a Low, that was by Paul Lauren.
1: 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That number again, 6884 7557.

0: allow us share with love and understanding. Before that, we heard Children of the Revolution, and that was by T-Rex, with Elton John on the piano and Ringo on drums. And before that, Take Me to the River, and that was by Emma Donovan.
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0: And that was Human Nature with a good old classic called Reach Out, I'll Be There. I Believe in a Thing Called Love, and that was by Delta Goodrem. And that first one, great version of Stormy Weather, that was by Dami Im. My name's David and you're on KRR FM Community Radio. I want to thank you for joining me this evening for my Saturday night mix of music, and I'll take you through until 10 o'clock tonight.
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0: This Is It was by Danny. Please Stay, that was Kylie Minogue. And then we heard Great Southern Land, and that was by Mitch Tambo. And that last one, Island Home, that was, of course, Christine Anu.
1: Good news, organic waste from our kitchens and gardens is now being turned into compost instead of landfill. 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Just don't forget to remove the packaging first. Pizza boxes, used paper towel and tissues also belong in the organics bin. So keep up the great work. Use that kitchen caddy and let's keep organics out of landfill.
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The Maggi Church Markets are at St John's Anglican Church, which is on the corner of Church and Market Streets in Maggi. And the market is held on the first Saturday of the month. There'll be local grown produce like fruit and veg. There'll be homemade textiles, clothes, pre-loved books, jewellery, arts and crafts, and so much more. So the next market is on Saturday, the 4th of July. And this is Community Station, KRR FM. And my name is David. And this is my Saturday night mix of music. And coming up next, this is Troy Cassadaly.

0: Rararanda by Drifting Clouds. Always Believe in Love was by Darren Coggan. And before that, Sitting on Top of the World, that was another one by Delta Goodrem. And first up, Indian Pacific was by Troy Cassidaly.
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0: And that's a nice one by the Mavericks. That's Not My Name. Bye Bye Baby was by the Commitments, and before that, Wanda Jackson with A Whole Lot of Shaking Going On. And first up, Turn to Stone, that was by the Electric Light Orchestra.
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2: Bowel cancer is the second biggest cancer killer in Australia, but a simple screening test could save your life. So the Jodie Lee Foundation would like you to please take the test, because the more tests that are taken, the less we'll see of bowel cancer. Talk to your GP today.

The next one up is from the Great American Songbook number 3, which comes out in a week or two. Here goes. This one's a lovely song. And you know this one. Once upon a time, before I give up smiling, I hated the moonlight.

0: And that was Rod Stewart with a live version of Blue Moon. She Believes in Me was by Ronan Keating. And before that we heard Cooey, and that was by the Ukulele Death Squad. And first up, Blue Angel by Roy Orbison. And you're on KRR FM Community Radio. My name is David, and I'll be here until 10 o'clock tonight. And then I'll be switching over to the National Radio Network, and that'll take you through the night. But I want to thank you for joining me this evening and listening to my Saturday night drive, mix of music. And if you want to, you can listen to my drive time mix of music on Tuesday afternoons from 3 to 6.
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0: And that was called In Private, and it was by Dusty Springfield. Before that, we heard Concrete and Clay, and that was by Mental as Anything. And first up, Horror Movie, that was the Skyhooks.
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0: And that was I Will Fight For You, and it was by Leo Sayer. Blue Chalk was by Dami Im, and before that, Say What You Want, that was by Texas. And first up, The Clapping Song, and that was by the Bell Stars.
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0: She's a bad mama jamma. Whatever that means. She's built. She's stacked. And that was by Carl Colton. You I Know was by Jenny Morris. And that last one, Love Is, that was Alana Miles. And my name's David. 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I want to thank you for making KRR your radio station this evening. And I'll take you through until 10 o'clock tonight. 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
3: Nighttime is one of the trickiest times to drive in the country. Remember to dip your headlights to low beam as soon as you see the lights of an oncoming vehicle. If the other driver doesn't, avoid looking into his lights. Just focus on the road in front of your bonnet and use the centre or left side marker as a reference. If you need to, slow down and ease to the left-hand side of the road. Remember that other drivers on the roads may not be seeing things as clearly as you. A 60-year-old needs 6 times the illumination of a 21-year-old to see things clearly. Keep this in mind when driving after dark and use it as an incentive to make your vehicle as visible as possible. And make sure you check your tail lights, indicators, and the operation and alignment of your car's headlights before driving at night.
0: The Lawson Park markets are held on the second Saturday of the month on the corner of Short and Church Streets in Mudgee, which means the next market will be on Saturday, the 13th of June. And it'll be from... I think I made a mistake. That's today. I'll find something else. Okay, the New South Wales Government Mobile Service Centre will be in Cantos on Thursday, the 2nd of July, and it'll be from 9 a.m. until 3 p.m. So look for the mobile van next to the Cantos Community Hall at 44 Angus Avenue, Cantos, and there'll be a large range of services available. 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So once again, it's Thursday, the 2nd of July. It'll be in front of the Community Hall at 44 Angus Avenue from 9 a.m. until 3 p.m. Okay, keep going. Oh, this one's by Ray. It's Goodbye Henry. It's more of a short story than a song, but anyway, here we go.
4: Two.

"How old do you think I am?" he said. I said, "Well, I didn't know." He said, "You know, I turned 65 about, 11 months ago."

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And friends are hard to find when they discover that you're down. He said, son, I tried it all when I was young.

0: And we've been listening to Goodbye Henry, and that was by Ray and Al Green. And then we heard Old Dogs, Children and Watermelon Wine, and that was by Adam Harvey. And that last one, Without You, that was Harry Nilsson.
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0: 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IGA Qandos, proud sponsor of KRRFM. And this one's by Jackson Brown.

0: And that's Love Changes Everything by Clymie Fisher. Crush was by Jennifer Page. And before that, Someone, Somebody's Baby. That was by Jackson Browne.
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0: And that's Jessie J with Living My Best Life. Worth It was another one by Ray. And before that, I Wish It Would Rain Down. And that was by Phil Collins.
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0: That's the Way Love Goes was by Janet Jackson. And then we heard You'd Better Think, and that was by Tori Dark. And that last one, Lady, that was Lionel Richie and Ricky, was it? Willie Nelson. I might be wrong there. But anyway, I'll play these sponsorships.
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0: Yes, that was Kenny Rogers and Lionel Richie with Lady. Okay, well, that went as well as could be expected under the circumstances. And this one's called Susan.

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Okay, I just finish it there. That's The Birds and the ballad of Easy Rider. My name is David and my time here is up, and I'll be switching over to the National Radio Network at 10 o'clock to take you through the night. But first I want to thank you for making KRR your radio station this evening, and I hope you enjoyed the music. I think it went as well as could be expected under the circumstances, but anyway, until next time, which is in about 2 weeks' time, take care, be kind, thank you, and good night. And now this is my good night song.

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4: 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It is that time. Time once again for 1200 Degrees, episode 96, as heard across Australia with thanks to the Community Radio Network. This is yours truly, DJ D. I will be your host over the next hour as we explore this wonderful medium known as vinyl or via. 100 DJs from around the globe creating a mix from 12 of their 12-inch vinyl records. Now on this episode, episode 96, we are heading on over to the US of A for our mix number 74, and it comes to us from a DJ that's holding it down in Somerville, but originally from NYC, and he is also a DMC veteran who's competed as a regional finalist and placed in New York City, Washington DC, New Orleans, LA, Boston MA, and Hartford CT. He does live stream, so you can check him out on Twitch, and also spins a radio show for, or rather called, The Grand Grooves. You can check that out on spinwaxradio.com. Now, without further ado, I'm super excited to have DJ Rugged One in the mix for mix number 74. Big ups, and thank you for putting this one together. I can't hardly wait to see what 12s you're about to throw down. So without further ado, my peoples listening in right about now around Australia, turn those speakers all the way up. Here we go with mix number 74 of 1200 12s coming to us by DJ Rugged One. Let's go.
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She's a 9, a 10, a 20, 50, she's bittersweet, and

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She'll take you right over. 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
1: Yes, yes, yo, you are listening to 1212's episode 96. And what you just heard right there was mix number 74 of 1212's, coming to us by DJ Rugged One over in the US of A. Sending you a big, big ups. Thank you so much, DJ Rugged One, for putting this one together. And what a super dope mix that was. Mama D is just going to take a quick moment to back announce the 12-inch vinyl records that he just threw down. He kicked it all off with some Easy E with Easier Said Than Done, followed by some T-Ski Valley with Catch the Beat, and then some Run DMC, Sucker MCs. Then we heard a little bit of Stephanie Mills featuring Teddy Pendergrass with Two Hearts, followed by some Womack and Womack with Baby I'm Scared. And then some Guy, Classic Flavor with Groove Me. It was the extended version right there. Vinyl 12-inch record number 7 was some Steve Arrington, Hall of Fame, and that was titled Nobody Can Be You, followed by some Classic Cameo with She's Strange. Number 9 was some Average White Band, Cut the Cake. Then, again, a lot of my faves in this mix, absolutely loving it. George Benson, Give Me the Night, followed by Sky with High, and finally, a fave that I just picked up on 7-inch not too long ago, some Raw Silk with Do It to the Music, and quite notably sampled by the Jungle Brothers right there. Okay, well, big ups DJ Rugged One, thank you so much, that was super duper dope. We do still have a little bit of time on this episode though, so Mama D is going to rub my hands together and warm up these fingers and get in the mix to give you a few more 12s on this episode. So I'll be back one more time at the end of the show to take things out, but right now here we go with a bunch of my 12-inch records. I'm not sure how many I'll get to fit in, but let's see how we go. We're freestyling here. A bunch of 12s straight off my shelf here, and a few most likely that I haven't touched in quite some time. So let's see what we get to randomly pull out. You are listening to 1212's episode 96 with yours truly DJ D, and big ups DJ Rugged One from the US of A. Here we go with yours truly DJ D in the mix. Let's go.

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Well, I suppose you didn't know exactly which week you were going to hear it, but here it is. And here's one of them by Lecrae and Miles Minnick, Heaven Sent. You're on Definition Radio with the K-Man.

coming all the way from Sierra Leone to where he resides right now in Adelaide in South Australia. That's Victor Clay with Pass Me the Mic. Definition Radio, and let's go for one of those songs that you voted for us to play all over again. Here is Caboose with Hustle.

0: your lick back type beat. 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
2: 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And they were like, yo, I want you to play some more Johnny 316. And I'm like, yes, we shall. We shall add a bit of profit on top. And this track is My Rhymes for or IV.
3: Yeah.
2: Yeah.
3: Yeah. Check.

0: Restoration of the kingdom, that's what my rhyme's for.
1: Oosh, I'm into that. Bars fire, we hardwired to charge forth like a large force rolling like car tigers. Banners flagging, we can't hide it, we far-sighted. Jesus is king, and we bear

0: West Sydney, cut. Homegrown. Prof, my brother. Love that, my G. Crosswords, commission, commentary, collective all day. Jesus all day. It's Lord.
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1: Sometimes you just gotta open yourself up to be a little bit vulnerable and get honest. 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
1: Throughout all of life's pushing and shoving, and our daily rushing and fussing, we seek a calm.

Definition Radio. And let's play some more Aussie music. It's been a while since we've played this fella. His name is Jay Point. And this song is called This Time.

Monks on Definition Radio. And since we've been playing quite a bit of melodic tunes, let's go for one more. And we're going to keep it Aussie once more again as well. It is from River Movement. And if you don't know the group, River Movement is a collective of musicians and creatives unified by the desire to bring a message of hope and life through their songs. It's a bit of a combination of rap, folk music, subtle reggae undertones. It keeps listeners wondering what will happen next. So yeah, Jordan and the group up right now is One Chord Answer, which is a song that points out the issues that arise when we say we are waiting on God for an answer or direction, but are actually using it as an excuse to stay where we are. So let's not hang around and check it out right now. Here's Answer by River Movement on Definition.

0: 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This next song is part of the soundtrack to Karate Kid Legends. It's MC Jin with Rise Again.
1: Isn't what makes you a man. 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Voices say you can't, but your faith says that you can. Overcome all odds, knowing that your faith.

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Just like the sun, we rise.

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1: 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Vote for your favorite song so we know what you want to hear all over again by hitting the little thumbs up next to the playlist items, and check out a bunch of events, podcasts, all the stuff up there. I'm the K-Man, been great being with you. Gonna leave you with a remix of an Oak Bridge track.
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0: BBC News with Moira Alderson. Pakistan, which is mediating peace talks between Iran and the United States, has said it expects an agreement to be finalised in the next 24 hours. The Pakistani Prime Minister said he was prepared for the truce to be signed immediately afterwards. Jo Inwood reports.
1: This is the strongest signal yet that an agreement has been reached. Over the last 48 hours, first the Americans, then the Iranians, and now the Pakistani mediators have said they expect something to be signed this weekend. Prime Minister Shahbaz Sharif posted on social media that we are closer to a peace deal than ever before, with finalisation in the next 24 hours. But what he's talking about is not actually a full peace deal, but a memorandum of understanding that would reopen the Strait of Hormuz and most likely begin unfreezing Iranian assets.
0: Meanwhile, Iran says the funeral of its late supreme leader Ayatollah Ali Khamenei will be held in the northeast city of Mashhad next month. There will also be ceremonies in Tehran and the holy city of Qum. The AI developer Anthropic says it's had to cut general access to two of its most advanced models after the Trump administration ordered it to exclude foreign entities from the list over national security concerns. Will Chalk explains why the tool could be so dangerous.
2: Claude Fable 5, it's what's known as an agentic AI model, so it can take on really quite complicated tasks. So that could be building an entire video game, designing some software, even carrying out scientific research. And it can essentially run its own team of AI bots underneath it, and it can run them over long periods of time with little to no human insight. And that's why Anthropic had been hesitant to release it. They said they tested it and it was scarily good at finding and exploiting problems with security systems.
0: We'll talk with that report. Workers have removed President Trump's name from the Kennedy Center in Washington, complying with a judge's ruling that the performing arts venue can't be renamed without an act of Congress. On Friday, several hours after a judicial deadline passed, workers erected scaffolding and removed the letters early in the morning. Stephanie Prentice has more details.
3: There were appeals, there were attempts by those lawyers as late as Friday to keep the name, but it didn't work. We saw a team working through Friday night and into Saturday morning to take those letters down. And what we've seen in the past 24 hours is federal judges acting as a break. They're challenging the White House on things that relate to American identity. So in this case, the Kennedy Center, seen, of course, as one of America's major cultural institutions, and elsewhere there's been a protection created for cultural or historical monuments in parks.
0: World News from the BBC. Uganda's Health Secretary Diana Atwini has criticised travel restrictions placed on her country over the ongoing Ebola epidemic, saying they're not commensurate with the actual risk. The outbreak was first declared a month ago in Ituri province in the neighbouring Democratic Republic of Congo. Uganda has also reported two deaths, almost all of them Congolese nationals who'd crossed the common border. On Friday, DRC health officials confirmed 139 deaths. Hungary's former ruling Fidesz party is holding its first Congress since its crushing defeat in parliamentary elections 8 weeks ago. Fidesz, which governed Hungary for 16 years, is expected to accept Viktor Orbán's offer to remain as leader for another year. The new administration of Peter Modjo has been busy dismantling the vestiges of his rule. A French court has handed down sentences of up to 7 years to six Georgians who stole rare Russian classics worth millions from libraries. Investigators believe they were part of a criminal network linked to Russia. They say the thieves visited libraries to consult the valuable works, photographed and measured them, and later replaced them with accurate forgeries. Thousands are taking part in the LGBTQ Pride Parade in South Korea's capital, with a conservative Christian group holding a counter-rally nearby. Participants converged in what is one of Asia's largest annual Pride gatherings, called the Seoul Queer Culture Festival. Same-sex marriage is not legally recognised in South Korea, and efforts to pass a comprehensive anti-discrimination law have stalled. Here's the organiser, Yang Sun-woo.
4: The biggest purpose of the Seoul Queer Culture Festival and the parade is visibility. Sexual minorities are actually everywhere around us, but we live in a Korean society where we have to hide at school and hide at work. Taking part is a way of declaring that queer people are everywhere around you and they are the people who don't fit the heteronormative standard.
0: BBC News.
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0: Yeah, hey everyone, welcome to Tekka's Rock and Blues Show across Australia on the Community Radio Network. 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And don't forget that Community Radio Plus app and put that on your phone as well. Hey, Tekka's Rock and Blues Show is the program playing the newest rock for you, the newest rock and blues, our acoustic segment every hour, plus some classic rock, and I got some great live tracks for you as well. A big shout out to each and every one of you boys and girls out there in rock and blues land, especially a big shout out to all our volunteers, the emergency services, the hospitals, some staff from top to bottom, the truckers, cabbies, and everyone that's working nights or day shift, the police department, and the AMBOs as well. Great to have your company. Hey, and as recommended by the CBAA network, we're required to mention that this little program may have some occasional coarse language, but man, have I got some stuff for you this year. Yes, g'day, welcome to Tekka's Rock and Blues Show, the first program for 2026. Cannot believe it. I hope you all had a fantastic festive season, and probably a lot of you may be on holidays, you've got family coming to stay. It's the best time of the year, so let's start talking about 2026, huh? Got some great stuff. I've been telling you for the last few weeks, I've been saving up all these new albums for you. We're still going to have the classics as well, but great new stuff. I'll just give you a quick rundown. We kicked it off with the newie by Kim Wilson. Brand new album just released on MC Records called Slow Burn. Just released The Boy from Texas and Howlin' for My Darling. Of course, fabulous Sunbirds man for many years. 74 this year he is. Happy birthday, Mr. Kim Wilson. Great album it is. Coming up in the first hour for you, got Mississippi Shakedown off their new single, off their new album. A Bit of Rock by DAD, the new one. The boy who texted me and said, "How about playing some DAD?" Well, this one's coming up for you, my friend. The great new live one by the Dead Daisies, recorded live at Stone Dead in the UK, just been released thanks to Catalyst Publicity. Get on your cat. Man, it's a great album. The latest effort by Omar Dykes and Jimmy Vaughan as well on the Jimmy Reed Highway. Great acoustic stuff for you. Brand new, he's Walter Trout and the Stompin' Ramblers from Melbourne, I think. Bit of classic rock coming up, going back to 2014, a band called Sun God Replica. Bit of instrumental break by Mr. Mark Hummel, the Tin Sandwich master. Joe Bonamassa off his new album Breakthrough. Our tribute this week to Rory Gallagher, recorded off the live at the River Records radio concert. That's off the 3-CD set, the Blues album. What else we got? A new one to the playlist, a young guy called Brad Dubai from Boston. Bit of Blackberry Smoke this week off that great new album, Bad Company Tribute, Can't Get Enough. You're going to love that as well. A bit of Rock and Roll by the Kokomo Kings from Sweden. A bit of Catch 23 off that new album. I know it was released latter part of last year, but it's coming up this year as well. Bit of Girl Rock by Cheyenne, the lady from Tassie and her band. I love this track. Coming up in hour number two, we've got the Cinderella, recorded live, caught in the act, with my favourite song of theirs of all time. Of course, you probably know Heartbreak Station. As well as a bit of a new rock by Sons of Silver from LA. A new one to the playlist. Well, it's a few years old tech, but we haven't played it before. Red Shahan from Texas, and a ton more as well. The first one for 2026. Cannot wait to hit you with some of the best music for the best part of 2 hours. Hey, if you want to get in touch with Tech 24/7, easy as, terryidale@gmail.com. 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And grab us on Facebook. That'd be brilliant as well. Tekka's Tracks, all one word, lowercase, TECKAS Tracks. And there we will be. Okay, we're into it. The brand new album by the boys from Milwaukee, Jeff Taylor and the guys, they are Altered 5 Blues Band, off their brand newy, yep, brand newy, called Hammer and Chisel. Hey, I can't shake it. Yes, I can. Great to have your company. Welcome to 2026.
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0: well.
1: Yeah, good track. That's Australia's Own, the Mississippi Shakedown, the new single off the new album that's out shortly. And The Cost of Living is Killing Me. That's Jeff and Jan Cripps. Good one, my guys. All the best for 2026. Before that, big track by the boys from Milwaukee. That is the Altered Five Blues Band off their brand new EP called Hammer and Chisel. Can't shake it. Good on you, Jeff Taylor and the guys. Released on Blind Pig, a brand new one as well. Next... This is, we had a young guy text me and said, you haven't played any DAD for a while. And I went, no, I haven't. We done a quick Google search and we found they got a new album out, the boys from Denmark, called Speed of Darkness, released on Fear Records. That is Jasper Binzer on vocals and drums on this track. They are DAD. And this is for you, my friend. I've forgotten your name. That's nothing. I forget my own half the time. This is DAD and Live by Fire. You're with Tech.
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0: Yeah, I'm glad I found that track for my good mate who texted us and said, can you play some DAD? And a good track. That is DAD off their new EP called Speed of Darkness, and that's Live by Fire. Yeah, good idea. Okay, next, I've been busting to play this for you since before Christmas, and it's pretty hard for an old bloke when he's busting. This is The Dead Daisies, recorded live at Stone Dead. I'll just tell you where it is. The Dead Daisies live at Stone Dead in Newark, Nottingham, UK, released on SPV Records. John Corobi, Dougie Aldrich, Dave Lowry and Mike Devon, and Tommy Clafetus on drums. Yeah, good track. This is coming up for you right now. Live Rock, brand new, The Dead Daisies, off the album Live at Stone Dead. And this is a song you may remember, the late Doc Neeson and the Angels. This is Take a Long Line.
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0: Yeah, playing, thank you very much. Playing the best blues for you, that is the latest effort by Omar Dykes and Mr. Jimmy Vaughan. The album was released about 10 years ago, but just been re-released on Rough Records, which means it's available through Australia, through onlybluesmusic.com, thanks to Mr. John Ward. And that's a cracker. That's a bluesy track from Jimmy Reed from back in the 50s, I think. Bad Boy. Yeah, good track. Before that, don't you just love it to have an Aussie, well, a part Aussie band, playing classic Angels for you in 2026. That's the Dead Daisies. We'll be playing more of the album. It's a perler from end to end. Thanks to Catalyst Publicity. Get on your cat. Thank you. And take a long line. Good track, huh? Hey, it is time for our Acoustic by Two. Got two brand new acoustic tracks for you this year. The new one by Walter Trout off his album Sign of the Times, released on Provoke Records. He's 74 this year too. Happy birthday to you. And gets underway a little thing called Too Bad. This is our Acoustic by Two.
1: 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Here on Tekka's Rockin' Blues Show.

0: Yeah, nice track. Isn't it great to have some new Australian acoustic blues for you? That's an outfit from Oz. They are Stompin' Ramblers, featuring Owen Mansell and Ryan Stone. Not sure what part of the country they are, but we got that on AMRAP, and a great album it is too. We'll be playing more of those. I love new Aussie acoustic blues. The new album is called Kickin' Stones, and that's So Unkind. They're independent artists. Check them on Facebook. That is Stompin' Ramblers. Good one. And that before Mr. Walter Trout, of his newie, Sign of the Times. Haven't heard him do an acoustic track for a long time. He's normally a bit of a rocker. But nice song called Too Bad, and it's available through Provoke Records. I'm sure it'll be in your stores. Okay, my friends, first one for 2006. We're cruising through, 38 minutes in, and time for a bit of classic rock. Another Australian outfit from 2014. This is Sun God Replica, off the album called The Devil and the Deep, classic rock, Australia's own. And this is Werewolves in Love with Tech.
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Yeah, good Aussie pub rock, don't you dig it? That is the boys from Sydney from 2014, Sun God Replica, off the album The Devil and the Deep, released on Spooky Records back then. And Werewolves in Love, good stuff. Where do you find it, Tech? I don't know, but it's good, isn't it, huh? Hey, this is Tech's Rock and Blues Show on the Community Radio Network right across Australia for the first program for 2026. So good. I'm pumped. Yeah, right, you are. Okay, it is time. Put the kettle on, boys and girls. It is time for our instrumental break. I've got nothing to eat today. I haven't had time, been too excited to get this ready. A little instrumental song by the boy from LA, Mark Hummel, off his album from last year called True Believer. A little instrumental called The Toddle. You're with Tech. Let's play it. I can't hear the kettle boiling.

0: Yeah, there's nothing better than a whale and tin sandwich or harmonica, is there? That's a good track, isn't it? I've been playing Mark Hummel stuff for years, and I see he's 69 this year. Happy birthday. And that was a little thing called a toddle, and I hope you didn't spill your cover. Hey, the brand new one by Mr. Joe Bonamassa. We'd give it a spin before the end of Christmas, but it's a newie, just been released now. It's called Breakthrough. And this is the brand new single from Joe Bonamassa. Well, it's the brand new album, Tech, Tell the Truth. Released on J&R Adventure Records, Joe Bonamassa, Still Walking With Me.
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0: Yeah, good track, isn't it? I just love his work. Been a big fan for years. There's some people who knock him, but I don't. Man, he has just got the gig, the feel for it, the rock, the blues. He's got it all covered. If you haven't get a, if you get a chance to see him live, which we have luckily, best concert, best live concert I've ever seen. And I've seen a fair few in my time. Joe Bonamassa, check the album out in your local store. It's called Breakthrough, and it's out now. Hey, it is time for our Rory Gallagher tribute this week, and off the 3-CD set, haven't played this track, I don't think, called Blues, was released a few years ago. Got some great tracks on it, and they're all previously unreleased released live tracks. This is off the album, off CD number 3, recorded live at the River Records radio concert in 1982. Check this boy out. Our tribute to Rory Gallagher, When My Baby, She Left Me. You're with Tech.
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0: Ah, yeah. Man, how's that bass player? Boy, is that a riff and a half. Do you reckon he wouldn't have a cramp when he finished? That is a great track. That's our tribute. Big fan. Hope you are as well. Rory Gallagher recorded live at the River Records radio concert in 1982 off the Blues 3-CD set, When My Baby Left Me. Hey, I can't believe it. You're listening to Tekka's Rock and Blues show on the Community Radio Network. If your local station is staying with us for the second hour, I promise you more of the same. But hey, if you're leaving us now, we'd love to have your company again next week on the station that you're on right now. Okay, finishing off this hour is our archive rock. Back to 1971 off their first album that was self-titled on Decca Records. This is archive rock. This is the late Phil Lynott. And this is a track, archive rock. Return of the Father's Son. See you on the other side.
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0: 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We're broadcasting from studios in Mildura, Victoria, Australia, and second hour is underway. And if you've just joined us from last week, so good to have you back. And of course, if you've come back from the other side, you're more than welcome. Without you guys, I've been saying it for years, we ain't got a gig. Well, we have, but it's pretty lonely in here, I can tell you. Noisy, but lonely. Great way to kick off hour number two, classic rock. Can you believe that is 55 years old? The first album from Thin Lizzy, Phil Lynott and the guys, they started off sort of prog rock, I reckon, and that proves it there. It's off an album, self-titled, and that's a song called Return of the Farmer's Son. It was released on Decca Records. That's how long ago it is. Coming up in the second hour, I won't bore you with what we got, but I can tell you we've got a brand new one by a young guy from Boston. His name is Brad Dubai. Just received it in a week or so ago. It's called Planet Nine. It's an independent release. Let's get off the hour number two with this track, Brad Dubai with On the Road. You're with Tech.
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0: Yeah, back 10 years, can you believe it? That is our Oz Classic Rock and Blues for this hour. That was off the album, which was called Back in Blue, a blues tribute to AC/DC with all Australia's Australian artists. And that was Chase the Sun featuring Jan Reinsart, of course. Man, he's a great singer and fine guitar player as well. There's some great artists on this. It was released by somebody, and all the proceeds donated to Beyond Blue. I'll try and find out what it was. The album was produced by Darren Griffiths, who's a muso that has been in the station situation of desperation and decided to make a tribute. Great job, my friend. And that is such an important thing for men, especially in this day and age. So much pressure on men. And this is was back there 10 years ago. They put out this album. We haven't played it for a fair while. But that's a good track, isn't it, huh? The old AC/DC song done by Chase the Sun and Shoot to Thrill. The album's called Back in Blue, released on Rhythm Media Records. Hey, time for another great new track off the Bad Company tribute, just been released on Primary Wave Records. It's called Can't Get Enough. Check out this version of Run With The Pack by Blackberry Smoke and featuring Charlie Starr, of course. 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

0: Yeah, nice bit of rock and roll for you. That was the Kokomo Kings off the album from the boys from Sweden. It was called Artificial Nature, released on Grimetone Records, and that's Charmageddon. Not the other one. Charmageddon, the Kokomo Kings, rock and roll. Good stuff. Next is, oh, before that, wasn't that a great track? Great version of classic Bad Company. That's the new album. It's out now. And that was by Blackberry Smoke with their version of Run With The Pack. There's some great artists on the album from end to end. And if you're a Bad Company fan, which half the world is, you got to get that in your collection. Okay, Catch 23, a big band that I've been a big fan of all last year. And the new album came out latter part of 25. We've been giving it a pasting with good reason. I love them. And this is for Kenny. He's a big fan of Catch 23 as well. Off their brand new, we call Bullet Full of Blues, catch23blues.com is where you can get the album. And this is Busy. Nah, Busy Getting Busy? Sounds like me.
1: Playing the best in Aussie blues.

0: Nothing but good Aussie blues on this little show. Isn't that a ripper? That is Australia's own Catch 23. Grab the album now through catch23blues.com. The album's called Bullet Full of Blues, a lot of blues. And this is Busy Getting Busy. Good track. Hey, it is time for Girl Rock, and this is a great one of my favourite lady singers in Oz. Off her album Big Love, the lady from Tassie and her band, Cheyenne, off the album Big Love, and a track called Honesty for Girls Only.
1: Dolls.
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0: Yeah, some good Aussie girl rock there for you. That was for you, ladies. That was Shiana with off the album Big Love and Honesty, released on Foghorn Records. You can check the lady on Facebook. And a good track. Okay, it is time for our Acoustic by Two. Got two new album tracks for you. To kick it off is Chris Vincent and the Raw Deals from New Orleans off their new album called Good Crooks. There's some of them. And a track called Come Clean, you're with Tech.
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0: Yeah, he's a great storyteller, isn't he? Yeah, it's a true to life song as well. That's Mr. Buddy Guy off his latest album called Ain't Done With The Blues, 89, 90 this year coming up, and that was I Don't Forget. And you can see, or can't see, but you can hear the rawness in his voice of how hard it was for black people back in the 50s, 60s. But boy, has that changed. They have got some of the best blues artists and athletes in the world. Big fan, and he tells it like it is. I love it. That's Buddy Guy, and before that, a little thing by, well, a big thing by Chris Vincent and the Raw Deals off the album A Newie called Good Crooks from New Orleans, and that's Come Clean, I'm Coming Clean. That's our acoustic by two, my friends. Now, I love me live stuff, and I love certain songs, and if I had to have a pick of my favourite rock, power rock ballad in my life, I'd go for this. This is recorded live. It's called Caught in the Act from 2011. Tom Kiefer and the guys. This is Cinderella, Heartbreak Station, live.
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2: How you people doing so far, man? All right? You're feeling good. For anyone who's interested, we're recording tonight, so your voices are going down on tape, you know, like forever. We're gonna do a couple songs for you on acoustic guitars. If you know the words, just join right in, alright?

0: Nice bit of rock for you right there, the boys from LA. That is a new album called Runaway Emotions. And that was Sons of Silver with Baby Hang On, released on Lent Records. The lead singer and guitarist is a guy called Pete Alphabet. I can't pronounce his last name. Good track, though. What about the Cinderella Heartbreak Station Live? Do you love it? Excuse me. I do. I hope you did as well. It's just a great riff and I can listen to it for hours. Heartbreak Station, Tom Kai from the guys from 2011. Actually, it was recorded live in 1998 and only released in 2011, thanks to Mausoleum Records. Okay, cruising through the last 10 minutes or thereabouts. Let's get into it. This is a new one by... No, it's not Tech. It's 2018. The album is called Cumbersome Country. The boy is from Texas. His name is Red Shahan, and this is Revolution.
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0: Yeah, what a way to finish off the program. Isn't that a good track? That is The Boys from America. They are Hollywood Vampires. Of course, that's Alice Cooper, Joe Perry and Johnny Depp off the album from 2015 with the old Who classic, My Generation. I love it. Hope you did as well. Before that, good track too by a new guy to the playlist, Red Shahan. And that was Revolution. Hey, my friends, can't believe it. Time is done and dusted. We are finished for the day. Can't believe it. Hey, that concludes Tekka's Rock and Blues show for this week. This little program originated from studios in Mildura, Victoria, Australia. It's been great having your company. Look forward to it again next week on the station that you're on right now. Hey, you want to get in touch with Tek? 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And grab us on Facebook, that'd be brilliant as well. Tekka's Tracks, all one word, lowercase, T-E-C-K-A-S Tracks, and there we'll be. Have yourselves a great week. Kicked off 2026. Let's hope this year is better than the last, huh? Going to leave you with Laron Michaels, a little thing called Wooden Spoon Boogie. Take care from Tek. Hey, bye, y'all.
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3: After the break, we'll sit down with Robert and producer Steve Jordan, and it's an interview you don't want to miss.
1: That's all coming up right now on Beale Street Caravan.
3: What's up, Pat?
1: Oh, not much.
3: We have one heck of a show lined up this week.
1: Five-time Grammy Award winner Robert Cray is with us. And wait, it gets even better.
3: How do you even top that?
1: Backing him are Memphis legends, the internationally recognized High Rhythm Section. And behind the kit is the renowned drummer Steve Jordan.
3: Let's fill in the blanks for the fine people out there in Radioland. So Robert Cray is one of the finest guitar players and vocalists on the planet. We all know that. And there's always been this Memphis thread throughout his career. He's made many of his records in Memphis at Ardent Studios and at Royal Studios. Willie Mitchell produced a few of his studio efforts. He's in deep with the Mitchell family, which kind of brings us to this most recent effort.
1: Oh, and let me add that Robert also recorded and toured many times with the Memphis Horns, Wayne Jackson, and Andrew Love.
3: Right.
1: They were a big part of his sound in the 80s and 90s, and the Horns were the original on-air personalities for the radio program you're listening to now.
3: That's right. So enter producer, drummer, slash one of the most tasteful and talented musicians in the world, Steve Jordan.
1: Steve Jordan, known best for his work with Keith Richards, The Stones, Bob Dylan, Neil Young, B.B. King, Buddy Guy, Alicia Keys, and most recently John Mayer. He's played with a lot of people.
3: And, at least in my mind, also known for that little documentary that he and Robert Cray made with their old pal Keith Richards back in the late 80s, Hail Hail Rock and Roll. That changed the course of this right here 12-year-old boy's life.
1: Did you tell him that?
3: No. He's pretty intense in person, so I just kind of shut up.
1: Well, Robert and Steve holed up in Memphis a few months ago at Royal Studios with our friend Boo Mitchell behind the console and cut a record with a group of living legends, the High Rhythm Section, Leroy and Charles Hodges, Archie Turner, and Lanny McMillan leading the horn section. These are the guys. Well, I don't even know where to start.
3: I know, there's not enough time in our program.
1: Not only are they our friends and some of the best people you could ever know, they're simply the baddest, funkiest rhythm section ever.
3: Mm-hmm.
1: They are behind all these classic Memphis soul cuts that came out on High Records. Al Green, Ann Peebles, Otis Clay, Don Bryant, O.V. Wright. I mean, it's mind-blowing.
3: Yeah. The result is titled Robert Cray and High Rhythm. It's out right now on JV Records. This week's program is their coming out party captured live in Memphis in front of an adoring crowd of fans, friends, and relatives.
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1: 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The soundtrack of America was made in Tennessee. We're back, and for those of you just tuning in, this week we're featuring Robert Cray with High Rhythm as they celebrate the release of a brand new studio effort recorded at Royal Studios right here in Memphis, Tennessee.
0: The show was captured at Laughlin Yard. Let's talk a little bit about that. It's a very unique setting.
1: You know, it's a barn. They refer to it as a, quote, coach house, which I guess sounds a little more debonair. But it's a giant barn in downtown Memphis. It has to be over 100 years old. It's where the stables for the Peabody Hotel's carriage horses were. And I think before that, it was a cotton warehouse or something.
0: A very unique, special place, a very raw and real setting right smack in the middle of the hustle and bustle of downtown. And I'll add that Bill Street Caravan queen of the mixing console, Don Hopkins, had the place rocking.
1: She is the best. So you and I were over at Royal Studios while the guys were rehearsing for the show. That was really fun. Hanging out with the Hodges brothers and Tex and Harold from the Masqueraders. And you had a chance to sit down and talk with Robert Cray and Steve Jordan. Let's listen in on that.
0: Well, we are here at Royal Studio. Actually, we're not in the Bill Street Caravan studio, but we are in historic Royal Studios. And our guests today, Robert Cray and Steve Jordan. So I'm curious, as a musician and as a producer, how do you view yourself? When you introduce yourself to people, do you say, oh, hey, I play music, or do you say, oh, I produce records?
2: I'm a musician. Mm-hmm. And I think that's the thing that I always gravitate to first. That's the thing that keeps me honest, and it informs every other thing that I do. If I'm producing, engineering, arranging, composing, it's from the place of being a musician.
0: What was the thing that hooked you guys together? What was the thing that said, yeah, I want to work with him?
3: Well, we've had the opportunity over the years. It was 30 years ago, just over 30 years ago, that we met during the filming of Hail, Hail Rock and Roll. And so we had that great opportunity to work together. And I mean, think...
2: Yeah, we owe it to Chuck Berry,
3: yeah,
2: actually.
3: Yeah.
2: That we were working together.
3: Yeah.
2: So it was kind of apropos on the day he passed that the two of us were together.
3: Yeah.
0: Wow.
2: Mm-hmm. You know, it's kind of wild.
3: And this, I believe, is the fifth project that we've worked together on. We had talked about doing another project, and Steve had emailed me and said, I got it. Robert Cray in High Rhythm. And I said, that's great, you know. And we can record here at Royal Studios. So that's how we came together for this project.
0: It's definitely not your first time calling on some Memphis artists to participate in your musical journey.
3: No.
0: You've worked with Duck Dunn, Steve Cropper. The Memphis Horns.
3: Memphis Horns.
0: The Horns were in the band, in fact.
3: Exactly.
0: For a while. And then also Willie Mitchell produced.
3: Produced a cut on one of the albums that Steve produced,
2: yeah.
3: Take His Shoes Off. And so we came here for some work, and we also recorded in Nashville as well for that particular record. And yeah, so, you know, and of course, I'm a huge fan of Memphis music because this is ground zero as far as I'm concerned. Memphis is ground zero for all the music, so, you know, I'm a huge fan.
0: Robert, you've said that you've never played the same solo twice.
3: Right.
0: And then we've got you, Steve, who are trying to catch that moment, that magic moment.
2: Absolutely.
0: So come on, live against recording.
2: Great question.
3: Yeah.
2: Great
3: live
2: question.
3: Live is, to me, that's where it's at. I mean, you know, the recording is one thing, but that's your springboard. I mean, it's there. That's when you're learning the tune and everything like that. But once you got it in your soul, you, without even thinking about what you've already done in the studio, you're someplace else. And that's kind of like we're talking about the genre thing again. You leave that, because what you're doing now is you're working from your gut, and you're improvising. You're off in the jazz land, even mm-hmm. though you can call us whatever kind of music you want, but we're off someplace else. But you're also you got your feet on the ground, and you're off someplace. You're in the tune. I can't express it.
2: Yeah. Just, well,
3: it's just fun. It's just fun being there in that moment to create, you mm-hmm. know. And live is where it's at. You're there on the stage. You're thinking about the tune. You're in the tune. You're in the moment. And that's where it's at.
4: You're also playing to the people. You're reacting mm-hmm. to the people, the reaction.
3: Yep.
4: You have the instant gratification of it. When you're making a record, sometimes you don't know. You're not getting any feedback except mm-hmm. for the people that are around you.
0: I'll close with asking both of you, have you even thought about a day when you're going to retire?
2: There's no such thing as a musician.
3: There isn't. No.
4: Retiring, that's...
3: There isn't.
4: You do it just like Chuck did, right up until the time mm-hmm. that you cross over.
3: Yeah.
4: And then you continue to do it in another form. Yeah. You know, there's no such thing. That is the reason why we do what we do. We didn't want a day job. not that we have anything against people doing day jobs. That's not what my point. My point is, it's like, what is the thing that's going to keep you engaged in a certain way that nothing else can? Mm-hmm. And that's what mm-hmm. being an artist, whether you're a musician, a
3: painter,
4: graphic artist, yeah. a painter, a sculptor, that's what you do. You wake up thinking about a thing. You have a canvas that is empty, and by the end of the day, there's something on it.
3: Yeah.
4: That is wild. Every time, I don't even think about it anymore, but it used to freaking blow my mind. And Megan and I would laugh about it. We go and we wake up in the morning because we have a recording studio in our home. Then we got this Neve console in the living room. She'd have the making of a tune or something. We finish the tune, we record it. It sound really good. And then by the end of the day, I would say, man, that sounds really professional.
0: All in a day's work.
4: You know, it sounds really professional. That's really something. That's really wild. You know, it's like, great. Like, you started out the day, we didn't have anything.
3: Right.
4: At the end of the day, we got this thing. Mm-hmm. We gave birth to a thing. And it lives on. And then it has its own life. And it's a great thing. And then you'll hear it 10 years later, 5 years later. You'll hear something that you didn't even remember that had happened. Mm-hmm. And then you like it. It's better than hearing something that happened that you didn't like. That's for sure, I can tell you. But, you know, 9 times out of 10, we're liking the thing because you get so into it. You get down in there and you get into the deep molecules. And so you make sure that by the time you say, okay, it's done, that you can feel free letting it go out into the world. Like, you're okay with it. And yeah, so that's it. I love music. I'm going to listen to music my whole life.
3: Yeah.
4: Music is in me. I love music. And I'll be listening to music until I'm not here any longer.
3: That's
4: so
3: right.
4: This is what I do. I might as well just embrace it and go for it. Mm-hmm. I might as well just be in it. Period.
3: Yeah.
0: We are here with Robert Cray and Steve Jordan. Many, many, many thanks.
4: Thank you very much for a wonderful time.
3: Thank you.
1: This interview in its entirety can be found on our social media. Be sure to check it out. Robert and Steve drop a lot of wisdom on everything from the evolution of rock and roll to the Supreme Court of the United States of America.
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Thank you so much for coming out for the debut of RC and the High Rhythm. 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

0: That was Robert Cray with High Rhythm live on Beale Street Caravan, featuring Leroy and Charles Hodges on bass and B3 respectively, Hubby Turner on keys,
1: Lanny McMillan on sax, Jim Spake on baritone, and Mark Franklin on trumpet. Tex Reitzel and Harold Thomas from legendary Memphis vocal group The Masqueraders on background vocals, and the one and only Steve Jordan on drums.
0: Special thanks to Carla Parisi, Don Hopkins, Boo Mitchell, and everyone at JV Records in Laughlin Yard for making this show possible.
1: Again, the record is out now. It's called Robert Cray and High Rhythm, appropriately. They're going to play a short run of shows, so be sure to check out Robert's tour dates on robertcray.com and catch this once-in-a-lifetime show if you can.
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0: And if you can't meet us there, we'll be back right here next week, so we'll see you then. I'm Pat Mitchell-Worley.
1: And I'm Kevin Cubbins.
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1: And I'm Barry Mackay.
0: And welcome to It's Time, the show where we look at the best of the Australian national charts between the 60s and the 90s, using the Kent Music Report, the Australian Music Report, and the ARIA charts. Today we're looking at the best of the charts, and this week in 1989. Barry, what's coming up on today's show?
1: Coming up on today's show, we've got The Proclaimers, Kate Sobrano, The Bangles, and Madonna.
0: Kicking us off at number 19 in the Australian singles chart this week on the 29th of May 1989 was Darryl Braithwaite and One Summer.

0: That's Darryl Braithwaite at number 19 in the Australian Singles Chart this week on the 29th of May 1989 with One Summer. And that song had peaked at number 6 in the Australian Singles Chart the previous month. Taken from his 1988 album Edge, inspired by the British TV series One Summer, which follows two Liverpudlian teenagers escaping their troubled lives for a summer in Wales, the song captures nostalgia and youthful freedom. It reached number 6 in Australia, number 5 in Norway, number 4 in Sweden, earning gold certification in Australia.
1: And falling down the Australian national charts this week on the 29th of May 1989, from number 13 back to number 16 was Scottish duo The Proclaimers and I'm On My Way.

0: That's Scottish duo The Proclaimers with I'm On My Way at number 16 on the Australian national charts this week on the 29th of May 1989. And that single had peaked at number 4 here in Australia the previous month. It came from the Scottish band's 1988 album Sunshine on Leith and was released as a single in 1989. It followed their Australian number 1 hit I'm Gonna Be 500 Miles and reached number 43 in the UK. The lyrics I'm On My Way From Misery to Happiness Today are original and distinct from the African-American spiritual song of the same name, while also being adopted by Scottish football fans, including Hibernian supporters, as one of their anthems.
1: Rising up the charts from number 19 to number 15 this week, on the 29th of May 1989, was British band Fine Young Cannibals and Good Thing.

0: That's Fine Young Cannibals with Good Thing at number 15 in the Australian Singles Chart this week on the 29th of May 1989. And that single went on to peak at number 5 in the Australian Singles Chart the following month. Released as the second single from the British band's album The Raw and The Cooked, it became their second and final US number 1, topping the Billboard Hot 100 on the 8th of July 1989. It also reached number 1 in Canada. The track entered the top 10 in Australia, Finland, Ireland, New Zealand and the UK. It first appeared in the 1987 film Tin Men, where the band portrayed a nightclub group performing the song. Its retro soul style matches the movie's 1963 Baltimore setting. The music video, directed by Peter Kerr, features members of the Scooter Boys subculture riding and showcasing their stylized motor scooters.
1: Holding steady at number 14 on the Australian national charts this week on the 29th of May 1989, were Australian band 1927 with their hit Compulsory Hero.

0: That's Compulsory Hero by 1927 at number 14 on the Australian National Charts this week on the 29th of May 1989. And that single had peaked at number 13 here in Australia 2 weeks earlier. It was the fourth single by the Australian rock band, released on the 17th of April 1989. The track reached number 13 in Australia in May and comes from their debut album, Ish, which had already topped the charts earlier in the month. The song deals with a father's experiences in the Vietnam War, giving it a deeply personal and emotional perspective. Its music video, directed by Jeff Barta, won the 1990 ARIA Award for Best Video.
1: Rising up the charts from number 15 to number 12 this week on the 29th of May 1989 was Australian singer Kate Sobrano and Bedroom Eyes.

0: Bedroom Eyes by Kate Sobrano there at number 12 in the Australian Singles Chart this week on the 29th of May 1989. And that single went on to peak at number 2 in the Australian Singles Chart the following month. The song was released in April 1989 as the first single from her debut solo album Brave. The single became the highest selling single by an Australian artist that year and earning a platinum certification for over 70,000 sales. Sobrano's album Brave went on to sell triple platinum, ranking as the 18th highest charting album in Australia in 1989 and produced four singles, including Bedroom Eyes. At the 1989 ARIA Awards, she won Best Female Artist and Highest Selling Single for the track.
1: And falling down the Australian National Charts this week on the 29th of May 1989, from number 5 back to number 11 was British singer Sam Brown and Stop.

0: That stop by British singer Sam Brown at number 11 on the Australian national charts this week on the 29th of May 1989. And that single had peaked at number 3 here in Australia 2 weeks earlier. First released as a single in the UK in 1988, it only reached number 52. However, following a re-release in January 1989, it made number 4, becoming her biggest charting single over there. David Kavanagh of Sounds magazine described the song as absolutely corking and solid gold. He added, "Sam's obviously a sucker for Dusty Springfield and is equipped with a startling good voice."
1: Let's take a bit of time out now and look at the top 10 albums of the week for this week on the 29th of May 1989. At number 10, we had Mystery Girl by Roy Orbison. At number 9, Hold On To Me by The Black Sorrows. At number 8, Street Fighting Years by Simple Minds. At number 7, Volume 1 by The Travelling Wilburys. At number 6, The Phantom of the Opera, The London Cast. At number 5, The Jules Thorogood Collection by Jules Thorogood. At number 4, The Raw and The Cook by Fine Young Cannibals. At number 3, Johnny Diesel and The Injectors by Johnny Diesel and The Injectors. At number 2, Ish by 1927. And at number 1, Edge by Darryl Braithwaite, which peaked at number 1 for 1 week only. Let's take a closer look at the number 7 album of the week, Volume 1 by The Travelling Wilburys. And that album peaked at number 1 for 2 weeks in February that year. It was the debut album by the supergroup, The Travelling Wilburys. George Harrison, Jeff Lynne, Bob Dylan, Roy Orbison and Tom Petty, released in October 1988. The project began when Harrison needed a B-side, and the musicians collaborated on Handle With Care, which became too good to be just a B-side. Adapting alter egos as the Wilbury brothers, they recorded a full album over 9 days, blending all their styles. The album was critically acclaimed, revitalised Dylan and Petty's careers, and was certified triple platinum in the United States. It was also the final album released during Roy Orbison's lifetime, who died shortly after its release. Well, let's hear a song from that album. Here's Handle With Care.

0: That's Handle With Care from the number 7 album for the week, this week, on the 29th of May, 1989, Volume 1 by the Travelling Wilburys.
1: Let's have a look at the news headlines for May 1989. On the 3rd of May, Hungary lifted the hem of the Iron Curtain today when it began dismantling the 244 kilometres of electrified fencing that marked its border with Austria, reducing the barrier to a mere heap of tangled wire. On the 5th of May, Oliver North, the former Marine Lieutenant Colonel and White House aide, was found guilty tonight on 3 counts, but innocent on 9 more serious charges arising from the Iran-Contra scandal. Oliver North had been a key figure in the scheme to launder arms money from Iran to support the Contra rebels in Nicaragua. On the 8th of May, Andrew Peacock, deposed by John Howard as Liberal Party leader, relaunched his political career in a successful coup delivered just before midnight tonight. On the 15th of May, workers at the giant Bougainville copper mine in Papua New Guinea shut the operation down today after continued guerrilla attacks by militant landowners demanding greater compensation for the loss of their land. Also on the 15th of May, in the Great Hall of the People in Beijing, Mikhail Gorbachev shook hands with Chinese leader Deng Xiaoping. However, the historic moment was overshadowed by extraordinary events a few hundred metres away, where up to 500,000 students and supporters from all walks of life occupied Tiananmen Square, calling for democracy. And finally, on the 30th of May, in Beijing, students erect a 30-foot-high Statue of Liberty in Tiananmen Square, and 4 days later, the People's Liberation Army is ordered into action.
0: Rising up the charts one place from number 8 to number 7 this week on the 29th of May 1989 was American singer Bette Midler with Wind Beneath My Wings.

0: Bette Midler with Wind Beneath My Wings at number 7 in the Australian Singles Chart this week on the 29th of May 1989. And that single went on to peak at number 1 for 3 weeks the following month. The song was written in 1982. Though first recorded by Australian singer Kamal, it wasn't commercially released at the time. Several artists covered it in the early 1980s, including Roger Whittaker, Sheena Easton, Gladys Knight and the Pips, and Gary Morris. The most successful version came in 1988, when Bette Midler recorded it for the film Beaches. Released as a single in early 1989, it reached number one on the US Billboard Hot 100 and won Grammy Awards for Record of the Year and Song of the Year.
1: And holding steady at number 6 on the Australian National Charts this week on the 29th of May 1989 were American band The Bangles and Eternal Flame.

0: with the biggest charting hit in Australia for 1989, that's Eternal Flame by the Bangles, holding steady at number 6 on the Australian national charts this week on the 29th of May 1989. That single went on to peak at number 1 for 1 week, 2 weeks later. Written by band member Susanna Hoffs with Billy Steinberg and Tom Kelly, the song was inspired by visits to Graceland and the synagogue's Eternal Flame. Susanna Hoffs helped craft the lyrics while the team developed the music together, with Susanna Hoffs famously recording the vocals unclothed to capture vulnerability. Upon release, the song became a global hit, topping the US, UK and Australian charts, and marking the Bangles' second number one in the US.
1: Holding steady at number 2 in the Australian singles chart this week, on the 29th of May 1989, were Mike and the Mechanics and the Living Years.

0: Holding steady at number two in the Australian singles chart this week on the 29th of May 1989. That's Mike and the Mechanics and The Living Years. And that single had peaked at number one for 1 week, 3 weeks earlier. The song is a ballad by British band Mike and the Mechanics, written by Mike Rutherford and B.A. Robertson. Released in December 1988, it became a worldwide hit, topping the US Billboard Hot 100, as well as the charts in Australia, Canada and Ireland, and reaching number two in the UK. Sung by Paul Carrack, the song explores a son's regret over unresolved conflict with his late father. Inspired by the deaths of the songwriter's fathers and Carrack's own experience, it reflects generational gaps and miscommunication. The track won the Ivor Novello Award for Best Song Musically and Lyrically, earned 4 Grammy nominations, and its music video features Rutherford with his young son, choirs and scenic locations in West Somerset in England.
1: Okay, let's review the top 10 singles of the week on the 29th of May 1989 here in Australia. At number 10 we had She Drives Me Crazy by the Fine Young Cannibals. At number 9, Lost in Your Eyes by Debbie Gibson. At number 8, Cry in Shame by Johnny Diesel and the Injectors. At number 7, Wind Beneath My Wings by Bette Midler. At number 6, Eternal Flame by The Bangles. At number 5, Stuck on You by Paul Norton. At number 4, Now You're in Heaven by Julian Lennon. At number 3, Ring My Bell by Colette. At number 2, The Living Years by Mike and the Mechanics. And at number 1, in its fourth week of a 4 non-consecutive week run of that position, we had Like a Prayer by Madonna.

0: That's Like a Prayer by Madonna in her final week of a 4 non-consecutive week run at the number one position this week on the 29th of May 1989. The song became a global hit, topping the US Billboard Hot 100 and other charts worldwide, and is considered one of her most acclaimed works. Its video, featuring church imagery and social commentary, sparked controversy, including a Vatican condemnation and a cancelled Pepsi deal.
1: Well, that's the show for another week. Thanks go to David Kemp and his website www.australianchartbooks.com.au for the use of his Kent Music Report and Australian Music Report charts in the show. News headlines are mostly sourced from the Chronicle of the 20th Century, published by Penguin. I'm William Broome.
0: And I'm Barry Mackay.
1: We hope you can join us again next week when we look at the best of the Australian charts from this week in 1990.

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I say you look so fine that I really want to make you mine. 4, 5, 6, come on and get your kicks. 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
2: 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He said, it looks like I've been drinking.

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1: BBC News with Sue Montgomery. There's continuing uncertainty about whether the United States and Iran will reach a peace deal after a week of intense diplomacy. Pakistan's Prime Minister, who's been mediating, said an agreement could be finalised and ready for signing this weekend. But Iran immediately expressed caution, saying it was responding to hesitation on the other side. Here's Joe Inwood.
2: We are not talking about some sort of grand solution to everything. We're talking about an extension of the ceasefire by 60 days and kind of the reopening of the Strait of Hormuz and some other agreements around lifting of sanctions, maybe unfreezing of assets. Basically, what we're looking at is putting the diplomatic situation back to where it was before this war started. The critics of President Trump say that he will have achieved precisely nothing other than causing a vast amount of disruption and destruction. And actually, the negotiating positions on his key issues will have been exactly back where he was before he started this war.
1: The diplomatic developments followed another night of skirmishes in the Strait of Hormuz. The clashes led some, including this resident in Tehran, to fear a return to full-scale hostilities.
3: We've never broken our commitments. They were the ones who broke them. And it's possible that this could happen again, that the United States could renege on its commitments and obligations. But if it once again chooses to break its commitments and attack the Islamic Republic, the response of the armed forces will be more decisive and stronger than ever.
1: The US Secretary of State Marco Rubio has told his Indian counterpart that any violation of the blockade of Iran will not be tolerated. He also warned against what he called the illicit transport of Iranian oil in the Strait of Hormuz. Anbarasa Natarajan has more details.
4: Marco Rubio made the comments after the Indian Foreign Minister Subramaniam Jaishankar called him to protest over the killing of three Indian seafarers by an American strike on a merchant vessel. It was one of three ships with mostly Indian crew that were attacked this week as the US enforces its naval blockade on Iran. Delhi lodged a strong diplomatic protest. Despite the two countries sharing close ties, the latest comments by Mr. Rubio are clearly seen as a snub. As one former Indian diplomat pointed out, there was no regret over the killing of unarmed civilian sailors of a friendly country.
1: Iran says the funeral of its late supreme leader, Ali Khamenei, will be held in the northeast city of Mashhad next month. Ayatollah Khamenei was killed by an Israeli strike in February on the first day of the war. The funeral of the man who ruled Iran for almost 37 years had been postponed because of the conflict. World News from the BBC. Hungary's main opposition Fidesz party has re-elected the former Prime Minister Viktor Orbán as its leader, despite its heavy defeat at the polls 2 months ago. Mr. Orbán took responsibility for the setback, but vowed never to give up. Nick Thorpe is in Budapest.
5: Viktor Orbán has largely disappeared from public view since his Fidesz party was swept from power in April. But today he was back, rallying the troops, trying to turn Fidesz into a strong opposition party. By the time the leaves fall this autumn, he said, Fidesz should be reorganised, strong and capable of returning to government. But for now, the party is in disarray. The shock of defeat, combined with the speed with which Prime Minister Peter Magyar and his Tisza government is dismantling the state which Mr. Orbán built, has demoralised his followers.
1: The Nigerian military says a retired army general who was kidnapped by gunmen in the northwest has died in captivity. Major General Rabi Abubakar and his wife were abducted in Katsina State last month after their vehicle was attacked by gunmen. The whereabouts and condition of his wife remain unknown. The commander of Ukraine's drone forces says an overnight attack on a strategic plant in Russian-occupied Crimea has led to a fire and suspension of production. Robert Brovdy said the Armiansk plant produced titanium dioxide, which is used to make rocket fuel and explosives. Some local reports say the entire plant has been destroyed. Around 3,000 people have attended an anti-racism rally in Belfast in Northern Ireland, following days of riots triggered by a serious knife attack. The riots saw people singled out on the basis of their skin colour. A Sudanese man is charged with attempted murder over the stabbing. Demonstrators held banners reading "Refugees welcome" and "Riots don't speak for Belfast."
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Hello and welcome to another Jazz Hour. I'm Barry O'Sullivan with a program produced in the studios of 2MBS Fine Music Sydney and coming to you across Australia via the Community Radio Network. With a career spanning over five decades, including 28 years based in New York City, vocalist Chris McNulty became a fixture of the New York jazz scene for almost three decades before relocating back to Australia in late 2015. She came back to prepare for her 2016 nationwide tour with her Eternal Chamber Ensemble project. Chris McNulty has created a significant body of work as a performer, composer, recording artist, and an educator. And she's produced and co-produced all of her recordings, including her latest album, Soul Journey, which is her eighth album and her first release recorded in Australia, featuring Australian, American, and expatriate European jazz musicians. To play tracks from her new album and to talk about her extraordinary musical career, Chris McNulty joins me on this edition of the Jazz Hour. But before we meet her, let's hear a song from her album, Eternal, the Billy Strayhorn composition, A Flower is a Lovesome Thing.

0: something.
1: Beautiful voice of Chris McNulty from her album Eternal. That was A Flower Is a Lovesome Thing, the classic jazz standard composed by Billy Strayhorn, celebrating the beauty and miracle of nature, featuring lush lyrics including describing daffodils, roses, gardenias and gentle winds, all my favourite things. And of course, Strayhorn joined Ellington's orchestra at the age of 22 in 1939 and worked with the band leader for the rest of his life. And Ellington himself publicly acknowledged the central role that Strayhorn played in his success, writing the band's theme, Take the A-Train, and penning popular and widely recorded songs such as Lush Life and Satin Doll. He's a formative influence on the entire generation of musicians living in New York City most of his adult life. He's actively involved in the civil rights movement and was a personal friend of Martin Luther King. Check out his website. He's still got a website, or he's got a website devoted especially to him, billystrayhorn.com. And welcome to my studio guest who's also lived in New York City, Chris McNulty. Welcome to A Jazz Hour.
2: Hello, Barry.
1: And what a beautiful album Eternal is. Thank you so much for making it.
2: Thank you.
1: Let me ask you one question, first of all. Do you think you're born to sing?
2: I'm not sure. I'm not sure what I think, possibly, but I think I found my creative voice very early as a writer first. So I was writing short stories at about 11 years of age.
1: So like Billy Strayhorn, you're a composer first rather than a vocalist first.
2: Well, the writing was not music because I wasn't coming from anything like lessons in music of any kind. So this was writing stories. But yes, a composer of some sorts, and I think I've come the full circle. So started writing stories and then started singing at 15, and as soon as I started gigging or singing, I stopped writing, and then I gradually got back to writing by the time I was in my late 20s. So I think it kind of crept back in there, and then it's melded into a whole other thing.
1: So when you first started singing, what did you sing?
2: The absolute pits of pop music.
1: Pop music.
2: Yes, it was, you know, Ode to Billy Joe and Summertime, and that's not a pop tune, but
1: anything that was on the charts.
2: Just in a pub band. Mm-hmm. So just basic stuff.
1: When did the jazz penny drop?
2: I'd say my first influences that really led me towards jazz would have been out on the road listening to the fusionistic jazz fusion music. So it was the Herbie Hancock Headhunters, Thrust, Manchild, Billy Cobham's Crosswinds, all that kind of music, Weather Report. That was the music that basic stuff.
1: When did the jazz penny drop?
2: I'd say my first influences that really led me towards jazz would have been out on the road listening to the fusionistic jazz fusion music. So it was the Herbie Hancock Headhunters, Thrust,

0: about an album called Who Is This Bitch Anyway? And that was this R&B kind of, but it was really jazz influenced. And that was what sparked my deeper interest in what was going on. By the time I got back to Melbourne off the road, that's when I heard Billie Holiday and Sarah Vaughan and Carmen McRae, Nancy Wilson, the stuff she did with Cannonball. And that just changed the course of my life, really. Yeah.
1: And you thought, I can probably make a living out of this, did you?
0: No, I think I'd been making a good living out of music, and I also started to get called for a lot of studio work. So what happened was I was able to stop doing floor shows, singing I Got the Music in Me and The Way We Were and all that kind of material. And I just went, I heard those singers and I went, that's it. I need to study this. And getting paid really good money back then for studio allowed me to just stop the other. And I remember just saying to myself, I'm not going to take any gigs until I just want to listen to Billie for 6 months.
1: So this is in Melbourne?
0: Yep, this was in the mid-70s. Mm. So that's what I did. Mm. And then, you know, I moved to Sarah pretty quickly after Billie and just stayed there. Stayed with Sarah and Carmen for a good long time. I was listening to other music, of course, but they were my big influences in my early years. By the time I got to Sydney, I'd pretty well got to a point where you could hear a kind of a unique jazz style in my, was different to, I wasn't trying to copy Sarah or Carmen, but I was really impacted by their phrasing and Sarah's, we'll hear later in one of those tunes.
1: So when did you leave for New York then? You worked in Sydney for quite a while.
0: Yeah. I just realised that I'd corrected the years that I turned up in Sydney. So I think I turned up in Sydney in 1979, not 80, and maybe closer to the end of 79.
1: It was quite a healthy scene then.
0: And it was where I wanted to be. There was no modern jazz scene in Melbourne. It wasn't my scene at all. I really didn't dig it. But I didn't have a sense of it anyway because I was just immersed in listening. But the real straight ahead forward motion players were in Sydney. Alan Turnbull, Ed Gaston, George Goller, all of those players. Well, they were the guys that I played with first and foremost.
1: And then you decided to go to New York. Why was that?
0: I think I'd already made that decision by the time I started to hear this music and really started to collect all of the great albums like Charlie Parker Live at Massey Hall. All of those albums I was buying the vinyls of and listening to constantly. And I think that's just when I thought I had that dream that that's where I wanted to go. But I wasn't expecting to really go there in a real way. I think I was just a dream. But I went in 85 for 3 weeks. And once I had that 3 week immersion, all I could think of was how I was going to get back there again. And then I applied for a very small, very humble study grant. I should have asked for way more because it was just really, I was in dire straits in New York once I got there the second time with my son in tow. And it was as tough as you could get. So, but I hung in there. Don't ask me how I hung in there, but I did.
1: And you got the grant and you stayed for 28 years.
0: Yes, the explanation I give is 3 months turned into 30 years. I kind of call it 30 years because it felt like that between the 85 and 88 going, I was half in New York anyway.
1: We'll talk more about surviving on the New York scene after we play your first music choice, which is from a guy called Kenny Wheeler on the flugelhorn. From, well, you'd call it an iconic album, New High. Mm. Tell me about why you chose this music.
0: Yeah, so that was the other big influence once I got to Sydney, was hearing this album. And I remember the first time I heard it, and I was just completely and utterly, I was not just entranced, I was just blown away. I just hadn't heard music like that before, so it never left me. That album stayed on my listening roster for all this time. I've never stopped listening to it, and every time I hear it, I hear something different. So
1: let's have another listen.
0: Yeah, thanks.

0: Recorded in 1975 and released on ECM label. The following year, in 1976, the quartet features the rhythm section of Keith Jarrett on the piano, Dave Holland on the bass, and Jack DeJohnette on the drums. And it's the music choice of my studio guest, Chris McNulty. And it's called New High by the Canadian trumpeter and composer Kenny Wheeler, who was a great influence on you, wasn't he?
1: Absolutely, still is.
0: As a composer and as a performer.
1: Beautiful, beautiful rhythm section, beautiful sound. Beautiful, ethereal, and rhythmically, melodically, and harmonically, just my...
0: Particularly on that track called Smatter,
1: yeah,
0: which is only about 6 minutes long, but there's pure melody and so repeated
1: gorgeous
0: anchoring of that seven-note phrase insert sets the tune apart from the rest on the album, doesn't it? Let's get back to New York. There she is, trying to survive in New York City. Mm. How did you do it?
1: Yeah, well... You know, there was the glorious moment where the record deal got offered, and there was a lot of excitement around that because I was travelling back to Australia in 91 and 93 to tour and back here. So there was some lovely reviews in for that album, Waltz for Debbie, but it took two entities to release it. So the first one was coming out on Discovery, and then the owner of Discovery, Albert Marks, had a massive coronary and died, and the whole thing went down the drain. I was probably the last album that was released on that label. So, you know, some great luck and then some not so good luck. After that, I would say the first 15 years of my life in New York was juggling 2 and 3 day gigs, supporting my son as a single parent in a foreign country. Was hellish, but I was in amongst some of the greatest jazz masters they were all alive and they were all performing 6-7 nights a week at all, at least 25 jazz clubs were open in the 80s, up to the 80s, mid-90s. So Bradley's, or so many jazz clubs, they all closed, including Bradley's, around mid to late 1990s. But I had a good 10-year immersion into hearing Tommy Flanagan and Hank Jones and Billy Higgins. There was just an enormous range of the best, the very best of jazz masters alive and playing. So that kept me together, but I was juggling a lot. And I was able to gig, so I was able to get to perform and keep my chops up and keep my stuff together, if you know what I mean. But I wasn't able to do much more, and I really didn't get my second real run at it. Really didn't happen until around 2002, and I really didn't give up all of the day gig work till around 2005. So people think that possibly I was doing all of these amazing things, but I really didn't have the freedom to explore touring. I recorded a lot of albums quickly after 2005, but before that only two or three. Waltz for Debbie, A Time for Love, and I Remember You. Everything else happened after 2005. I had no day gigs to responsibility, and Sam, my son, had come back to Australia, so I was able to be fully committed to my career and the art form and my creative life. So
0: America is quite different to Australia in the fact that you can make a career out of touring as well. You can travel across the country. There are big cities in between the East and West Coast, unlike here where we only have the major cities of Melbourne and Sydney. Is that correct?
1: Yeah, I think things have kind of gotten to a nice place between Melbourne and Sydney, and the cross-pollination between the jazz musicians in Melbourne and Sydney is really happening between the Sydney Con and Victoria College of the Arts. There's some lovely things going on between the musicians. I just saw that a whole bunch of Melbourne players were up here this last week for the Sydney Con Festival.
0: And not only Melbourne players, but... Yeah. Players from Perth and Brisbane.
1: Well, I was insisting on having musicians be flown in from Perth before I even went to Perth for the Bundanong Trust Composer Residency, because I'd been one of the rare jazz musicians coming back on tour that would include Perth. So it's a long way to go, and it's an extra lot of extending of time in Australia to do Perth. But Graham Wood was a great supporter, and he was the one who started Perth International Jazz Festival and gutted that building to start the Ellington Jazz Club. So he played on a couple of tracks for on the song that sings you here, which was Australian Bell Award winner for 2013. So I was bringing, for some festivals, I said to Adrian Jackson, please could you bring over this drummer to play with us. Anyway, you know, these things are lovely to happen, but I mean, in the States, to be able to tour internationally is so much easier. I'm not doing any of that from Australia, and I don't think I'm ever going to claim that space back now after COVID. We just lost a lot of our... I'm not sure it can happen for me in that way. It's just so expensive to get from Australia to anywhere. But I had all of those wonderful connections from New York to Europe, to Russia. Well, I'm not going to Russia ever again. Russia, the UK, Ireland, Japan. It was just a hop, skip, and it was like $300 to get across. Or probably round trip from New York back then. So it was really easy. And in a way, the main thing that you get out of being based in New York is making all of that network, creating that and making those connections with the European players and touring. That's, you've either got a teaching job, so that's still an important part of the equation of keeping, you know, making your monthly nut, so to speak, to make pay all your bills. And I wasn't teaching. Obviously, I was doing day gigs because I had to have a very different income stream and vacation and sick pay so I could be with my child. So anyway, we got to tour a lot from New York, and that's the biggest thing that I miss. That's this huge... huge chunk out of my life that I'd
0: love. But now you're back recording, and you have a new recording called Soul Journey. Great title. Great title, very applicable to someone like you who sings from the soul and composes from the soul. Tell me about how this came about.
1: Yeah. Well, I think I really did feel like if I didn't record an album soon after Eternal, this is a 10-year gap, that I probably wasn't going to claim any kind of space. So I have been thinking about recording for a good 5 or 6 years, and it was just trying to figure out who I was going to be doing it with. And I thought possibly Perth, while I was stuck there during COVID. But as it turned out, it just didn't work that way. And I'm so, in a way, it's fortuitous indeed, really, that I ended up in Melbourne, because by the time I got to hear the players that I really loved, I was either going back to New York to record with all the players that I knew, or I was going to record it in Melbourne. And once I heard Brett Williams, who's an American pianist but based in Melbourne now and probably will be forever, and just a superb pianist, and I had heard Louis Pierre, the drummer, on somebody else's record, because I was asking around about drummers, and they played me this track. As soon as I heard him, I thought, I really like this cat. I really like his whole approach. And then Ben Robertson I'd known, and Carl Mackey was one of the cats that I played with a lot in Perth. I already loved him. And they all of Matt Jodrell, Carl Mackey, Sam Manning, they all moved to Melbourne around about the same time as I arrived back from New York. So they were all there, which was quite an amazing thing. I don't think any of us knew we were all going to turn up in Melbourne at the same time.
0: Let's hear a track from Soul Journey, Secrets That We Keep.

0: 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I'm Barry O'Sullivan. Well, my studio guest is the vocalist on that last track from her latest release, Chris McNulty, and the album's called Soul Journey. Check out her website, chrismcnulty.com. Isn't that correct?
1: That's exactly.
0: And you can listen to the album on the website, which is really great, and you can purchase a copy there too, I hope.
1: You can. I think most people are going to Bandcamp, and that's cool too.
0: Yeah,
1: you know, they pay us well.
0: Yeah. And tell me about Secrets That We Keep. You composed that.
1: I did.
0: And you did the arrangements and...
1: I co-arranged that one, and I have to give John DiMartino the biggest credit because, everything that I compose first of all, the music is first. That's nothing happens until I have to go through every, there may be 20 tunes that I've written and only seven ended up on the album. So I've got to really nut it out at the piano, and I've really got to decide that I like it enough. And then I have to keep working on the harmony, the melody, the rhythm, and get everything really to a point where I think this is good enough. This is going to work. And once I've decided and gone through all of that, which is a lot of work for somebody like me, then I've got to take the lid off, open up the roof, and let the whatever my life experience, which has got a lot of life experience when you get to this age. So I don't really choose what the tune is about or what the lyric is going to be until I let the lid off and go, okay, come to me, what is this going to be? I might have a little bit of an idea, but I don't really know until I let that happen. And then it'll speak to me. And whatever that is, if it doesn't work out, I might put it aside. I might scribble some stuff and say, it's not going to work for this particular piece, but that idea may work for another piece. So I just start. The lyric is really difficult to write, but it comes last.
0: So that's the role of the 21st century vocalist, composer.
1: Exactly.
0: Unlike your next musical choice, which is from a lady called Sarah Vaughan, who didn't write a note or a lyric, from my knowledge, did she? She ever write a song? I don't think she did.
1: She might have written a blues, I think.
0: She sung a hell of a lot of songs, probably every song in the Great American Songbook.
1: That was the era, though. The songs were so great. Mm. Why would you want to... I mean, really... If I was just calling standards, there's no comparison. I could never write at that level. Those tunes are timeless.
0: It's a great tune that you chose. I'll remember April. Here she is, live in Japan.
2: Oh, go right ahead.

0: There she is, live in Japan. 1973, an American American jazz singer, Sarah Vaughan, recorded at the Nakano Sun Plaza Hall in Tokyo, Japan. Basic framework of each song, so carefully structured, isn't it? It's a fabulous compilation. There's so many songs on it, and all makes it, her stunning improvisations make it even more absorbing. The choice of my studio guest, Chris McNulty. And we're going to play another track from your album, Soul Journey. Quite a different pace this one is. It's called Elegy for Olga. Now tell me, what is Elegy for Olga?
1: Very quickly, it's the only song, only original composition on Soul Journey that was not written in current times, like it was all written in the last year and a half. That I wrote way back in 2010 after being on tour here and meeting up with a bunch of singers that were studio pals from really old days, were turning up at some of the gigs, and I asked where Olga was.

0: Elegy for Olga from Chris McNulty on the vocals there. Brett Williams on that beautiful solo piano, wordless vocal that it's just enough to bring on a welling of tears. It was, we're almost crying in the studio here, but let's keep it happy towards the end, Chris. Let's take it out with your last musical choice, which is from another vocalist, Nancy King, who's passed, unfortunately.
1: Yeah, only but recently. My favourite living jazz vocalist.
0: Was it this year?
1: Up until she passed away.
0: Only recently, yeah. And it's called Body and Soul. Tell us why you chose this.
1: It's probably the track that I make every student that I ever have listen to. It's to me the most beautifully realised sung version of Body and Soul that I've ever heard.
0: It is a beautiful version, and it features Rick Crittenden on the bass and Nancy King on the vocals from an album called
1: Passages.
0: You've been listening to A Jazz Hour, and my studio guest has been the vocalist Chris McNulty. Check out her website, chrismcnulty.com. I'm Barry O'Sullivan, and until next time, I'll be seeing you. Take care.

G'day. I'm Jane Bauer, and this is the Folk Show across the National Community Radio Network. And I play a selection of Anglo-Celtic, North American, and Australian traditional, retro, and contemporary folk music. I'm going to start off this week with Blackwood, who are from Victoria. One of their members, Jane Thompson, wrote this song, and she's heading the group, singing it as well. It's called A Turn in the Tide, and it's from their album Home Soon.

Two Australian bands in a row there. That one was Wheeler Dealers, Wheelers and Dealers, and Christine Wheeler was the woman singing in that song. And it was written by Henry Lawson, well, the lyrics were, and Chris Kempster put the music to it, and it's called The Days We Went Swimming. And I should mention that Wheelers and Dealers are from Sydney, and the one before that that I played was Blackwood from Victoria. The song A Turn in the Tide, sung by Jane Thompson from the album Home Soon. Well, we're going to go to two Adelaide duos now. The first one is Tin Town. It's called Tin Town because in the port of Adelaide, that's where the wool stores were, where all the buildings were made out of tin. This is called Silver Strands. It's from the couple Courtney Robb and Snooks Levee, who are Tin Town. And I should mention that there's a very small amount of explicit language in this.

Eclosion is the biological term that refers to an adult insect emerging from a pupa. And that was performed by the Duo, spelled J-U-O, two women from Adelaide, Joe on keys and Lizzie on guitar. I'm afraid I don't know their family names. They write about the experiences of women, and Eclosion was their first album. Also, Duo from Adelaide, before I played Tin Town with Silver Strands and Courtney Robb and Snooks LaVie with that amazing mouth harp performed that. We're going to stay with Australian. This is Tin Man, not Tin Town. They're from Melbourne and they've just put out an EP, Too Late Honey, and I've downloaded a track from the AMRAP catalogue called Take You For A Ride.

Two in a row there. The first one was Tin Man with Take You for a Ride from their EP Too Late Honey. And that one that I just played then is from the US. It's David Rovics with War with the World. And he performs with an Australian woman, Kamala Emmanuel, and they call themselves the Ministry of Culture. Now, that track is put together by AI Tsuno, and it's the name of a collaborative AI musical project that the US singer, songwriter David Rovics uses. And he uses the AI music generation platform Tsuno, so that is why it's called AI Tsuno. I'm going to play a little bit more of David Rovics. This is an earlier one, and I don't think it's involved with AI this time. This is I'm a Better Anarchist Than You, and it's obviously tongue-in-cheek. I should mention again, there's a little bit of explicit language in this one as well. I'm a better anarchist than you.

or sometimes a skateboard. So fuck off all you drivers and your yuppie hordes. Sitting all day in the traffic queues, I'm a better anarchist than you. I don't eat

That's US band American Aquarium from North Carolina with Katie Pruitt and Shooter Jennings. And the title of the track was Southern Roots, and the name of the album, The Fear of Standing Still. And that was produced in 2024. And before that, also from the US, it was David Rovics with I'm a Better Anarchist Than You. Well, you're listening to the National Community Radio Network Folk Show. I'm Jane Bauer, and this program is being pre-recorded in the studios of Radio Adelaide in South Australia, Kaurna Country. And I've just got my stats from the National Community Radio Network, and I've got 58 stations that this program has been played on since January to May this year. And I'd like to say hello to some of the stations: 3MGB Wilderness Radio in Victoria, and 2RDJ, it's 88.1 FM in New South Wales, and 4RPH, 1296 AM in Queensland. And there's lots more, and I'll read out some of the others and say hello to you in the coming weeks. So thanks so much for listening, and wherever you are in Australia. We're going to go on now. This is another US track. It's from the Greenfields of America, and it was a project formed in 1978 by musician and musicologist New Yorker Mick Malloy. And this track I'm going to play is Catalpa, which is about a bunch of convicts that were stolen by a US ship called the Catalpa from just off Perth.

Papa set out from New Bedford one day. She sailed off to Western Australia and took six poor Fenians away. 7 long years they had served here, and 7 long more had to stay. For defending their country, old Ireland, they were chained and transported

Georgia, she sailed out with guns ready, intending the Yankee to take. But they hoisted their star-spangled banner and left the Georgette in their wake. So remember those six Fenian heroes who escaped over to America, and join in a

That's from the Sharon Shannon Collection, 1990 to 2005. Sharon Shannon is an amazing Irish box player and does a lot of collaborations with other artists. And she's there with Declan O'Rourke, also Irish. And it's Sam Cooke's civil rights anthem that he wrote in 1963, A Change Gonna Come. And before that, it was Catalpa from the Greenfields of America album, and the voice, I'm pretty sure, of Mick Maloney at the front there of that song. Wasn't it a smug version? And so it should be if it's been sung by somebody from the US. Well, I mentioned before that Sharon Shannon does a lot of collaborative work. Here she is again, but this is on Irish singer Eleanor Shanley album, Eleanor Shanley and Friends. They're doing Whistle Daughter Whistle, and they're joined, Eleanor is joined also by Dolores Keane. I think you're going to enjoy this one.

I threw that one in so you could have a sing along at the end, and that's the Bogdan and the Valio. And it's on this album called The Ballads and the Crack, put out by the Sunday World Paper. And I think it was the Shamrock Singers. Anyway, that's what Shazam told me. Okay, I've come to the end. Oh, I should mention before that, it was Eleanor Shanley, Dolores Keane, and Sharon Shannon with Whistle Daughter Whistle from Eleanor Shanley and Friends. Well, I've come to the end of the program. Hope you've enjoyed my choice of music, and I hope you'll tune in again next week on the station you're listening to now at the same time. And I'm Jane Bauer. Until next time, look after yourself, care for your family and friends, and don't forget to carry out random acts of kindness. And let's go back to Sharon again to take us out with Hogs and Heifers. Goodbye.

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1: National Radio News.
2: Good morning, I'm Alyssa Delfs. Police are investigating all possible leads after a father and his young daughter died in a busy Sydney waterway. The pair had taken a rented boat out on Parramatta River yesterday morning. By midday, the body of a man in his 40s was seen floating in the water, and a major search began to recover the body of his 7-year-old daughter, who went missing overboard. She was found a short time later. Superintendent Christine McDonald told Seven police received a call for a welfare check an hour after the man's body was found.
3: Police received a call from a friend of the man to say that he had concerns for the child's welfare and the man's welfare.
2: Investigations are ongoing and support is being provided to the child's mother. If you or someone you know is in need of help, call Lifeline at 13 11 14. Australian motorists are preparing to face higher costs at the Bowser when temporary tax relief measures wrap up at the end of the month. Yesterday, Energy Minister Chris Bowen provided a fuel update, saying plans to repeal the 32 cent per litre tax break haven't changed, but the government will continue to assess the situation.
4: Our intention has been for it to come off at the end of the month, and that remains the plan.
2: A fuel excise cut and GST rebate designed to temporarily ease surging costs for motorists amid the conflict in Iran are both set to expire on June 30. The US Secretary of State Marco Rubio has told his Indian counterpart that any violation of the blockade of Iran will not be tolerated. He also warned against what he called the illicit transport of Iranian oil in the Strait of Hormuz. The BBC's Anne Barasan Ethirajan has more.
5: Marco Rubio made the comments after the Indian Foreign Minister Subramaniam Jaishankar called him to protest over the killing of three Indian seafarers by an American strike on a merchant vessel. It was one of three ships with mostly Indian crew that were attacked this week as the US enforces its naval blockade on Iran. Delhi lodged a strong diplomatic protest. Despite the two countries sharing close ties, the latest comments by Mr. Rubio are clearly seen as a snub. As one former Indian diplomat pointed out, there was no regret over the killing of unarmed civilian sailors of a friendly country.
2: And UK pop star Harry Styles is set to beat the record for the most performances by an artist in a single year at Wembley Stadium in London. That was part of last night's residency, in which Styles paid tribute to the late British artist David Hockney, who died yesterday at aged 88. The former One Direction singer will play 12 nights at the venue in a bid to beat records set by Coldplay and Taylor Swift. And taking a look at sport in cricket, Australia have blasted out a powerful statement of intent for the Women's T20 World Cup, dominating South Africa to win their opening match by 65 runs. The Aussies made 8 for 172 off their 20 overs in Manchester yesterday, a target too strong for South Africa, who were all out for 107 from 16.4 overs. And in netball, Melbourne sharpshooter Shimona Nelson has become the second player to score 5,000 super netball goals during the Mavericks' 60-57-point win against the Queensland Firebirds overnight. That moment was captured by Fox Sports.
6: Shimona Nelson lines up. That is goal number 5,000 for Shimona Nelson. Unique Pahlavi is going crazy on the bench for her teammate.
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1: And very good morning. 5 minutes past 7 o'clock, and we're just starting the Gospel program. Weather is not available at this moment, but just looking out the window, overcast, quite mild this morning, and I think there's a bit of rain on the way. Try to get it up. See you next time at 8 o'clock. Should be there. So let's start the program. Amy Grant and Hope said hi.

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0: Anglican Church services are on the first and third Sunday of the month at St James Church, Ralston from 10 a.m. and at St Lawrence's Church, Candos, the second and fourth Sunday, also starting at 10 a.m.
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0: Catholic Church Mass times, first and second Sundays, are held at St Dominic's in Candos. Third and fourth Sundays are held at St Malachi's in Ralston. And the fifth Sunday is held at St Dominic's, Candos. 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
2: The Candos Ralston Men's Shed is open every Wednesday and Thursday from 9 a.m. to 12 midday. The shed is situated next to the Candos Railway Station and new members are welcome.
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2: Yes, very good morning. Are you listening to the Gospel Programme with Renata? It's 10 minutes to 8 o'clock and I do have a daily reading here and it is from Proverbs 3:2. For length of days and long life and peace they will add to you. By the year 2030, 1 in 5 of us will be 70 years of age or older. That's about 20% of the world's population. Millions of us will live to be 100 or more. When asked at his birthday party how he felt about turning 80, American President Dwight Eisenhower replied, "It sure does beat the alternative." African-American Anita Bogan died in 2007 at the ripe-out age of 106. Her obituary in the Los Angeles Times read, "Blessed with good health and a sound mind, Bogan spent most of her old age doing what she wanted to do with a feisty and what's age got to do with it attitude. In the decades following her 80th year, she created a non-profit foundation to build senior housing, opened a floral shop, played golf daily, took cruises to celebrate her birthday and inspired people. On her 100th birthday, the County Board of Supervisors declared an Anita Bogan Day. By her attitude towards life, Anita changed the way people around her viewed aging. And the Bible doesn't just promise long life, it promises quality life. My son, do not forget my law, but let your heart keep my commands. For length of days and long life and peace they will add to you. The fear of the Lord is the beginning of wisdom, and the knowledge of the Holy One is understanding. For by me your days will be multiplied, and years of life will be added to you." That's from Proverbs 9:10. The secret of enjoying the aging process is to build a close relationship with God and live according to his principles.

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1: National Radio News.
2: Good morning, I'm Alyssa Delfs. A woman in her 30s remains in a critical condition this morning after she was bitten by a reportedly 4-metre-long shark. An off-duty lifesaver and bystanders helped save the woman's life. Speaking to Nine, New South Wales ambulance paramedic Mike Corliss praised their efforts.
3: She has significant injuries to her left lower leg and also her upper arms. Good life-saving actions by everybody that was involved. People had applied tourniquets to both her arm and her leg before the first paramedics arrived.
2: Multiple city beaches across Sydney's eastern suburbs remain off limits to board riders and swimmers this morning as a result. US President Donald Trump and mediator Pakistan say an initial deal to end the war in the Middle East will be signed in hours, but Iran denies the agreement will be forged so soon. Pakistani Prime Minister Shehbaz Sharif says the two sides have agreed on a framework for a peace deal and that Islamabad was preparing for an electronic signing today to be followed by technical level talks next week. On social media, President Trump says the deal is scheduled to be signed today, after which the Strait of Hormuz, a vital corridor for trade, blocked by Iran, will be open to all. Meanwhile, the diplomatic developments followed another night of skirmishes in the Strait of Hormuz. The clashes led some, including this resident in Tehran, who spoke to the BBC, to fear a return to full-scale hostilities.
4: We've never broken our commitments. They were the ones who broke them. And it's possible that this could happen again, that the United States could renege on its commitments and obligations. But if it once again chooses to break its commitments and attack the Islamic Republic, the response of the armed forces will be more decisive and stronger than ever.
2: 6 months on from Australia's worst ever terror attack, a vigil will be held today to honour the victims of the Bondi Beach shooting massacre. The commemoration has been organised by Rabbi Yoti Friedman for the 15 people who lost their lives at the Hanukkah by the Beach event on December 14 last year. Rabbi Friedman says a number of meaningful activities will take place at the beach today.
5: Learning sessions from 9 till 4 p.m. and then a community event at 6:30 p.m. I encourage everyone to set aside some time to reflect, to connect, to take upon themselves one extra action of light. Please join us if you can.
2: Catholic advocates are calling for improvements to the nation's asylum system. The Jesuit Refugee Service Australia and St Vincent de Paul have issued the message this Refugee Week. They want a permanent and dignified solution for those trapped in limbo with no pathway to permanent residency. Meantime, JRS is hosting a refugee leadership exhibition later this month in Sydney, which includes artworks and stories from its refugee leaders. One of those leaders is Sarah. She's detailed to National Radio News what attendees can expect.
6: How to tell our stories and show our talents. So there will be 12 leaders and artists showcasing different things like videos, photography, artwork and some of our stories.
2: And taking a look at sport in tennis with Wimbledon just around the corner, Aussie hope Alex de Minaur has been busy showing off his skills. Overnight, the Australian number one stormed into the final of this week's ATP event in the Netherlands, overwhelming Frenchman Adrian Mannarino, a former winner in Holland, 6-4, 6-1. ATP captured the moment.
7: Just like in 2024, when he won the title at the Australian Open, de Minaur is through to the final without losing a set. And today he gets the better of the player who beat him.
2: Tonight, de Minaur will meet Kamil Majfashuk in his 21st career final.
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9: 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That number again, 042 77 96 299. And very good morning. And the forecast for today, Sunday the 14th of June, is for cloudy. Very high chance of showers in the south, high chance elsewhere. The chance of a thunderstorm in the west during the morning and afternoon. Winds west to northwesterly, becoming light in the middle of the day, then becoming east to southeasterly in the late evening. Daytime maximum temperatures between 13 and 19. Bathurst expecting a top of 16, Lithgow 15, Mudgee 17, and Orange a top of 14. At the moment here in Candos, we are on 11 degrees. It's calm and overcast, and I welcome you back to the second hour of the Gospel program. So let's get into it with 5 is a mystery.

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Yes, Phil Madeira there with Mercyland. 26 minutes past 8 o'clock. 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At the Maru Community Hall, Queen's Pinch Road, Maru, on Sunday the 14th of June, so that is today, from 10 a.m. There will be raffles and plenty of good things to eat. Please bring along a plate to share, and all are welcome to this good community course. Keeping you in touch with our community on KRR FM. Well, and also, I have another daily reading here, and this one is from Psalm 27, verse 4. One thing I have desired of the Lord, that I will seek. You may have to down

upscale materially to upscale spiritually. If owning things, maintaining them, and worrying about losing them is robbing you of the things that matter most, like peace, joy, and fulfillment, consider simplifying your life. Downscale on the things that don't matter so you can upscale on the things that do. During her successful career as an opera singer, Jenny Lind, known as the Swedish Nightingale, became one of the wealthiest artists of all time. Yet she gave up her career at a time when she was singing her best, and she never returned to it. People speculated about the reason and wondered how she could give up applause, fame, and money. But Jenny seemed satisfied to live in privacy in a home by the ocean. One day, a friend found her sitting on the sand with her Bible on her knees, looking at a glorious sunset. As they conversed, the friend asked, "Madame Goldschmidt, Lind's married name, how is it that you came to abandon the stage at the height of your success?" She answered quietly, "When every day made me think less of this," laying a finger on her Bible, "and nothing at all of that," pointing to the sunset, "what else could I do?" King David owned all the stuff he dreamed about, yet he wrote, "One thing I have desired of you, Lord, that will I seek, that I might dwell in the house of the Lord all the days of my life, to behold the beauty of the Lord and to inquire in his temple." And that's from Psalm 27:4. Now, there's a man with the right priorities.

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1: G'day, I'm Andrew G, independent federal member for Clare. 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Unbelievably, when it came to a vote, no Labor or One Nation MP supported it, and hardly any Liberals or Nationals either. Rest assured that I'll be keeping up the fight for the support our communities need and deserve. Authorised by AG Orange.
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Yeah, 16 minutes to 9 o'clock already, and the judge there with Rescue Me. And now a community announcement for the Wollumai Singers Winter Concert with guests Kajigun Choir and Maji Flutes, and that will happen on Saturday the 20th of June between 2:30 and 4:30 p.m. at the Candace Community Hall. It's a free event. Afternoon tea is provided, and donations to the community charity shop are welcome. Also, all of my singers meet Tuesday evenings during school terms. Come and join us. So, yeah, that's next Saturday happening, the winter concert.

Yes, unmistakable voice of Johnny Cash there. I shall not be moved. 5 minutes to 9 o'clock, and my time is about up here at the KRRR FM studio. But please stay tuned. George is here. He's getting his program ready. So it's going to be a smooth changeover. And you can enjoy the rest of the morning with George. But for me, thanks for Fungos. Thanks for tuning in. And until next time, goodbye and God bless.

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1: Good morning, I'm Alyssa Delfs. The Federal Energy Minister says the fuel excise tax cuts will end on June 30 as planned, as the measures were always meant to be temporary. Today, speaking to Nine, Nationals MP David Littleproud says he understands that the tax cuts were a short-term solution, but hopes some support will be provided to the transport industry in the meantime.
2: I think it was always inevitable that it was going to be temporary. It had to be temporary. We're great to see that there's peace in the Middle East for what we can see at the moment. But the reality is that there will still be a tail to this that not just you'll see in your fuel price, but particularly the transport industry. And I think that's where the government could hold and continue to give some support, you know, some temporary support.
1: The fuel cut and GST rebate that aimed to lower fuel prices are both set to expire on June 30. The AI developer Anthropic says it's had to cut general access to two of its most advanced models after the Trump administration ordered it to exclude foreign entities from the list over national security concerns. The BBC's Lily Jamali reports.
3: Anthropic said late Friday that the US government cited national security authorities when it issued an export control directive. That directive requires the company to block access to Fable 5 and Mythos 5 by any foreign national, it said. That includes Anthropic employees who are also foreign nationals and applies whether or not those affected are in the United States. Anthropic said it must disable the AI models in order to comply with the government order, adding that access to its other models are not affected.
1: Meantime, still in the US, workers have removed President Trump's name from the Kennedy Center in Washington, complying with a judge's ruling that the performing arts venue cannot be renamed without an act of Congress. The center's board, which is chaired by Mr. Trump, voted in December to rename it the Donald J. Trump and the John F. Kennedy Memorial Center for the Performing Arts. Back home, two fronts making their way across Australia will bring cold, wet conditions to much of the country this week. The Bureau of Meteorology's Angus Hines told the ABC one of the weather systems is heading toward the Tasman Sea and will bring some rain to the ACT and New South Wales today.
4: The next weather system is already brewing in the west. It hasn't really started to get going yet, but by the end of the day today, much of Western Australia will be getting a little bit of rainfall, and then that weather system is going to spread out across central and southern Australia during Monday and Tuesday. So by about Tuesday, we anticipate rain and some slightly cooler weather, not icy cold, but a little bit cooler than what it's been recently, to really set in.
1: And Liberal Party member Jonathan Dunningham has announced he'll quit politics before the next election. The Tasmanian senator says he wants to focus on his family. The opposition's Home Affairs and Immigration spokesman has spent 25 years in politics, including a decade in the Senate. And taking a look at sport, football fans are gathering around Australia today to cheer on the Socceroos in their first FIFA World Cup match. Peter Hislop has more.
5: From designated fan viewing zones to local clubs and private homes, there'll be no shortage of green and gold paraphernalia worn today. The Socceroos kick off their 2026 FIFA World Cup campaign against Turkey in Vancouver at 2 p.m. Australian Eastern Standard Time. State and territory governments are offering live sites for fans to view the matches. While there will be extended trading hours for venues across some cities so fans can get behind Australia on football's biggest stage.
1: And in netball, Melbourne sharpshooter Shamona Nelson has become the second player to score 5,000 Super Netball goals during the Mavericks' 60-57 point win against the Queensland Firebirds overnight. The moment was captured by Fox Sport.
6: Shamona Nelson lines up. That is goal number 5,000 for Shamona Nelson.
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9: And a forecast rest of today, Sunday, the 14th of June. Cloudy, very high chance of showers in the south. High chance Elsewhere, the chance of a thunderstorm in the west during the morning and afternoon, winds west to northwest, 15 to 20 km, becoming light in the middle of the day, and then east to southwesterly, 15 to 20 km in the late evening, with daytime maximum temperature reaching between 13 and 19. So if you're going off to Bathurst today, it's 16, Lithgow is 15, Mudgee 17, Orange is 14, and at the moment on Ag 70 Candles, it is 14.

Searching for his friend across the land, till someone found him dead.

Morning, folks. You're on KRRFM 98.7 here with George for Sunday Morning Country. And thanks to Renata for a great program there. You can catch Renata again next Sunday morning. There we had Red Lindsay there. You got everything you want. Slim Dusty, the lady with the truckie. And Tracy Costa, old Gilbert. And we get a community announcement. Cancer Council, New South Wales, Couple for Cancer at Maru Community Hall, Queen Pinch Road. Maru on Sunday the 14th of June, with today from 10 a.m. There'll be raffles and plenty of good things to eat. Please bring along a plate to share, and all are welcome in this good community cause. Keep in touch with our community, KRRFM.

0: 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All food scraps, including meat, bones and seafood, plus any items that have gone off or out of date. 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

Yeah, you're on KRRFM 98.7. You're with George for Sunday Morning Country right up till midday. And the time is 18 minutes to 10 already. There we had Ron Sadler, Homestead of My Dreams, the McClymonts, Good Cry, Warren Ace Williams, Milky Way, Shirley Tom, My Wonder Valley Home, Paul McLeod Rosen, and Paul Crowder, Baby Please.

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1: Good morning, I'm Alyssa Delfs. 6 months on from Australia's worst ever terror attack, a vigil will be held today to honour the victims of the Bondi Beach shooting massacre. The commemoration has been organised by Rabbi Friedman for the 15 people who lost their lives at the Hanukkah by the Beach event on December 14 last year. Rabbi Friedman has invited the community to attend the solemn event to mark the anniversary.
2: Wow, I can't believe it's 6 months since the Bondi tragedy. And so we're actually going to be coming together. We're going to be coming together to honour the ones that we've lost, to honour those who are still trying to heal, to honour all their families and to honour each other as we continue to try and move forward to heal together as one community.
1: Refugee leaders are using artwork and personal stories to help create a better understanding about refugees in Australia. The Jesuit Refugee Service is preparing for an exhibition in Sydney, which will involve 12 people from its Refugee Leadership Program. This year's Refugee Week theme is A Million Stories, recognising the number of permanent humanitarian visas granted by Australia since 1947. One of the leaders, Sarah, has told National Radio News the exhibition will remind people of the adversities faced by refugees and the valuable contribution to Australian communities.
3: Those million got the opportunity to settle and build a life here in Australia, and this the week is a great idea to celebrate the generosity of Australia.
1: And 18 new community batteries are set to be built around Western Australia to harness the state's rooftop solar power generation. Construction has begun on the 13 batteries in Perth and 5 in Bunbury, which will be operational by May next year.